0: Oh my goodness. It's a classic Dixie Yankee clash comment.
1: Mm-hmm.
0: And I feel proudly represented, and I think we're going to leave it there.
1: Mm. Fair enough. I can't say a whole lot because I'm not said Yankee. But yeah, so I watched the newest episode of 1,000-Pound Sisters, so has Matthew, but I also watched in its entirety the new season of Monster, which is based off the Lizzie Borden story.
0: You're going to have to tell me who that is.
1: So Lizzie Borden is, in the most PG way I can describe possible, she was accused of killing her her father and her stepmother. Oh. And she's like, she has notoriety because it's like this old, like children's rhyme. Like, Lizzie Borden took an axe, gave her mother 40 whacks. When she saw what she had done, she gave her father 41.
0: Oh. Okay.
1: So she's notorious because, well, first of all, she was acquitted by an all-male jury. They said there's no way a woman would do something this violent because both the dad and the stepmom, they were like hacked.
0: What, 40 and 41 times? Yeah, that sounds pretty, like, technically, making mincemeat.
1: Technically it was like 20, but it's a children's rhyme, so.
0: Okay, you're taking an axe. This isn't a knife. I mean, you're quite literally grounding beef. Like, come on.
1: Fair enough, but why it's like so famous is because she was acquitted, but a lot of people believe she did it, and there's a lot of mystery surrounding it. Some people, like my mom, think it was the uncle, the vengeful uncle.
0: Mm-hmm.
1: There's a lot of racism at the time, so a lot of people think it was like a Portuguese man, because they were like, oh, Portuguese are like thieves and
0: wow,
1: like mutts and whatever.
0: I would not use that word, but sure.
1: It's okay, like, not to, like, it's like make it, like, a thing, but it's, like, they were cretins. They were, like, they were looked down upon in the society at the time.
0: Oh, yeah.
1: So
0: were the Italians at this time in history.
1: Yeah.
0: The Italians and the Poles.
1: Which I found out today that apparently Christopher Columbus Day is supposed to be, like, Italian-American Appreciation Day.
0: That's why we have Christopher Columbus Day.
1: Yeah, because he's Italian.
0: The Italian. Yeah. People think he's Spanish. He's not.
1: No,
0: Italian.
1: He was paid by the Spanish.
0: He was paid by the Spanish. Thank you.
1: Yes, we talked all about this today in class.
0: What class?
1: Citizenship and Belonging with Bica Mendez.
0: Huh.
1: But yeah, so basically back to Lizzie Borden. Everybody believes she, or it's like either you believe she was innocent or she was guilty. And the show on Netflix, it's heavily dramatized. They got her dancing with Eileen Wuornos at one point. In my opinion, I believe the lesbian plotline between her and the maid is heavily fictionalized. Not saying they didn't have lesbians in that time, but the way they go about, like, first of all, you've got the maid is, like, dyeing her hair purple.
0: In real life, like, actually? Or is this...
1: In the show, and it's, like the 1800s, to, like...
0: I love how the minute you bring in a gay character, they're like, oh, let's dye their hair. It's like, what kind of stereotypical crap is that?
1: For anybody, before you all get reminded, this is coming from two gay people.
0: Oh, yeah, sorry. But still, I'm like, why is that your go-to? Or piercing your ears?
1: Mm.
0: Or doing the weird piercings, like the, what do you call them?
1: Yeah.
0: On the top of the ear.
1: But the idea of Lizzie Borden being a lesbian wasn't, like, made up just for the show, because people speculated that back in the day. But again, another reason, I explained this to my mom, the reason why I know this show was highly dramatized is because they have like a 20-year-old woman playing Lizzie Borden, and Lizzie Borden was like in her 30s when the murders happened.
0: Mm.
1: So they got this very beautiful, like, she's like our age. Like, she's the daughter of Warren Beatty and Annette Bening.
0: No idea.
1: So she's a very gorgeous, like, nepo baby actress.
0: Yeah.
1: Like, very, like, young lady. And, like, you look at Lizzie Borden looks like she's 30, pushing 40.
0: Well, maybe that's, like, part of the... Because, like, why did an all-male jury acquit her? Like, was it just because they thought she was a woman and not capable? Or was she also, like, a gorgeous woman back then, by standards back then?
1: I don't know. You can look her up for yourself, but...
0: What's her name again?
1: Lizzie Borden. Like, Borden. But...
0: Oh. Okay.
1: I think it was more so she was a woman, because she was a woman and, like, her dad was pretty rich. And so...
0: Wait, the actress who plays Lizzie Borden kind of looks like a lizard.
1: What do you mean by that?
0: Look at the eyes and the nose.
1: I know what she looks like, but I'm, like, elaborate.
0: Sarah Paulson's in this?
1: Yeah, she plays Eileen Wuornos.
0: Ooh.
1: And they have, like, a scene where, like, they're dancing with each other in, like, a dove coat.
0: Interesting.
1: It's a very... It's good TV. I will say that. Is it historically accurate? A little. I think the time period is accurate. I think what happened was not accurate. Mm. Was it good TV? Yes. Because the show is, like, she ends with, like, Lizzie Borden bringing Eileen Wuornos to heaven after she gets the death penalty.
0: Oh, so it's, like, it's really fictionalized.
1: Yes. It's, okay. it's maybe a couple things can be taken as facts. But overall, at one point they have, like, they're reading the story of Elizabeth Bathory.
0: Wow, you're pulling out all these names. I don't know these people.
1: Elizabeth Bathory, she's, like the original Bloody Mary.
0: Oh, wait, I thought Bloody Mary was Queen Mary in England.
1: Yes, but so also more of, like, the Countess is also known for it. But anyways. But, yeah, I watched it. I think it was good. I enjoyed watching it. I would recommend it for anybody who wants to watch it, because the other seasons are, like, the first season was, like, Jeffrey Dahmer. The second season was Kyle and, oh my gosh, Lyle and Eric Menendez. The third season was Ed Gein, so that was the season before this one.
0: I watched the Menendez murders. I didn't watch the other ones, though.
1: The Ed Gein one, I got, like, decently through it, but, like, once they caught him, I kind of, like, I had to stop because, like, it was just so much information to consume, because Ed Gein's the dude who they based Texas Chainsaw Massacre off of. Like, anything with skin in, like, horror movies, it's based off of Ed Gein, because he would, like, take women's skin and turn it into stuff.
0: So, like, Silence of the Lambs?
1: Yes, actually.
0: Yeah, okay.
1: It's very somber. Like, you know, like, it's a show about monstrous people, but, like, the Ed Gein one was really kind of, like, it was kind of, like, really heavy. And then this one was kind of more, I guess, it was heavy because, like, yeah, she, like, hacked her parents up.
0: Yeah.
1: But, like the Ed Gein one, it's, like he was, like, he's got, and then it's, like, because Psycho is also based off of Ed Gein. Because he's got a weird relationship with his mom. he's skinning people alive, or not alive. He's skinning dead people. Kind of have, like, the Buffalo Bill type thing going on. Mm. Really weird fascinations with older women. Again, the mom, the Oedipus complex. Ugh. A lot of stuff going on there. But the Lizzie Borden one, I think it's good TV. I recommend it. If you're, like, looking for facts, it's not super factual, but it is good TV on Netflix. I would recommend it. And for now, I'm going to play a couple songs before we get into 1,000-Pound Sisters and what has transpired in the most recent episode. On my walk over here, I heard a really good Tracy Chapman song, so I do want to play that for you guys, and I will play a couple other things. So stay tuned for that. But before that happens, I just want to let everybody know that William & Mary is transitioning fully to Microsoft MFA from the previous used Duo. This change will automatically occur for all students by the end of September, which is basically next week. To make the change more convenient, students have the opportunity to switch early, so instructions are available on the IT website for William & Mary. So stay tuned, guys.

0: You are listening to WCWM. Welcome back, guys. You guys just listened to Baby Can I Hold You by Tracy Chapman, Immortal by Thy Slaughter, and Hounds of Love by Kate Bush, which was featured on the Lizzie Borden show that I was mentioning. They had really good soundtracks. Like, I think all Ryan Murphy, okay, I guess I'm kind of biased because Ryan Murphy did like produce Glee. Like, all Ryan Murphy shows have really good soundtracks, and the new season of American Horror Story is supposed to be like starting tonight, but the episodes are like 30 minutes long. And that's like super short if you're like an American like Horror Story fan. Like,
1: well, how have you watched all of it?
0: Like all the season seasons, anthologies? Yeah. Yes, I have.
1: Have you really?
0: Yes, I've been watching since I like. You can ask like my mom Raquel. Like we've been watching it since I was like in middle school.
1: Okay, so I watched Murder House and then The First Coven.
0: Yes, The First Coven. The Second Coven or like Apocalypse is kind of iffy.
1: Yeah,
0: it messes up the lore so much. In my personal opinion.
1: I'm personally very excited to see Jessica Lange return to the screen.
0: I know. She's been gone for... And she's playing everybody. She's playing Elsa Mars. Because that was her character in Freak Show. She's playing Constance.
1: Oh, I love Constance.
0: She's playing Fiona. I think she's playing Fiona, but Fiona died. So I'm confused. But, like, Loki, I'm not confused.
1: They write their own rules.
0: Because, like, didn't... What's her name? A lot of the Coven people died. Like, Madison died. Queenie died.
1: Everyone died.
0: Yeah, but they're back. But also they rewrote the timeline because they like killed the Antichrist. Well, no, they killed the last Antichrist, but now there's a new one because they killed the last one.
1: Jeez, it's been a while. I don't even remember.
0: Because the Antichrist was Tate's son.
1: Yeah.
0: But they killed Michael. So the Antichrist went into a different body. It's really, again, like Apocalypse messed up the lore so bad. I mean, technically, that's been the lore of the Antichrist since the first season. But again, because then you had like Michael fighting the witches, and the witches were fighting them, and the witches went back in time
1: to
0: eliminate
1: him. Michael was brought back to life, right? After?
0: Michael is like...
1: When Tate was brought back to life.
0: Tate is like, he's still a ghost in the house. But in Apocalypse, they burnt the house, or they did something to the house where, like, the ghosts were gone. So, like, technically, Tate was dead. And all the ghosts in the house were dead. But now they're not.
1: I don't know.
0: And then you've got the dude from the hotel, the James Patrick March from the hotel season. You've got the dude from the cult season where it was, like, the 2016 election. The blue hair, when he played the blue hair dude.
1: Yeah, this is past what I ended up watching.
0: Yeah, I've watched it all. I know most of the characters. I'm really excited to see Jamie Brewster. She played Addie in the first season.
1: The Down syndrome girl?
0: Yes. Yeah. She had the Down syndrome sister.
1: Did she die?
0: I think she's playing... Okay, I can't remember if she's playing Addie or Nan, because Nan is her witch character, and
1: Nan
0: did not die.
1: I'm guessing she's playing Nan, because Addie got killed by the car.
0: Yeah, but she could. But yeah, okay.
1: But
0: yeah.
1: She didn't die in the house
0: because she's not a ghost. Yes.
1: Yeah. Okay.
0: But you never know. Maybe she is coming back as Addie.
1: I did love Addie.
0: I think Nan is confirmed because Nan is not dead. Addie could just be speculative. So I think the first episode of the new season is supposed to be coming out tonight. Is Myrtle coming back?
1: Myrtle's dead.
0: Sorry, I'm spelling it.
1: Myrtle was Balenciaga, right?
0: Yes, back to AHS.
1: The character or the...
0: Yeah, actress. She is returning as Myrtle Snow for season 13.
1: Is she also returning as the maid?
0: I don't
1: from
0: know.
1: From season one?
0: Maybe.
1: That freaked me out.
0: It was really good, though. I thought it was a good, like, commentary.
1: Damn, now I need to, like, continue watching. I don't know. I heard the first... So, there's Murder House, Asylum, Coven.
0: Coven, then it's Freak Show.
1: Freak Show. And
0: five was...
1: Like the hotel, right?
0: Five is hotel, six is Roanoke.
1: I heard that after Roanoke, it goes, like, pretty fast downhill.
0: What was seven? Seven was Colt. Colt was okay. Okay. I will... Apocalypse. Nine actually was really good for a modern season because it's 1984 slasher themed. I thought that was a pretty good one.
1: Oh, interesting.
0: 10 was Red Tide. That's the one where they have like Mammy Eisenhower and the aliens. It was really stupid.
1: Mammy Eisenhower?
0: Yes.
1: Who signed off on that?
0: And it's Sarah Paulson. Okay. Sarah Paulson was like, yes, I will play Mammy Eisenhower. And I will
1: Look up a picture of Sarah's Mammy. Okay, I can like low-key, as the kids say. I can see it.
0: No, because 11 was... 11 was the New York theme, and it wasn't very good. What was 12? Oh, that's the one... 12 was, like, with, like, Kim Kardashian. And she was, like, evil. And it was, like...
1: Kim Kardashian.
0: Well, yes. And 13's this season. Okay, I'm excited.
1: I would just watch it for Jessica Lange, and I'm sure Sarah Paulson will be there. And who's the actress?
0: Her character Constance is from Virginia.
1: Yeah, she's like in the beginning. She's like from the Old Dominion, darling.
0: I'm Southern Virginian.
1: Yeah.
0: She's like, I came to Hollywood, and I came to be an actress, but they wanted me to show some stuff, so I put that dream away.
1: Oh, she's so good.
0: I love Fiona Good because she's like, the only thing you need to fear is me.
1: Oh, Fiona, yeah.
0: She's like, the only thing you need to be scared of in this lifetime is me. Her and Marie Laveau, a.k.a. Angela Bassett.
1: Marie Laveau?
0: Yeah, Marie Laveau. She's the Black Witch.
1: Oh, Precious.
0: No, that's Queenie.
1: Oh, damn it. Who are you talking
0: about?
1: Marie
0: Laveau is the bad, she's like the certified baddie. Hello?
1: I love how he said Precious and you got it immediately.
0: Because she was. Marie Laveau.
1: Oh, okay. Yes, I know her.
0: She's like, you fucked with the wrong voodoo queen.
1: Oh, is...
0: She's the voodoo queen.
1: She is the voodoo queen. Is, what's her face coming back? Kathy Bates.
0: I don't know, because what's her face dead? She dead or she buried? Is Kathy Bates...
1: The head was still alive for the entire season.
0: Is Kathy Bates in Jesse 13? Wait, no. She says she's doing a quick... She's doing a cameo and it's only as Delphine LaLaurie.
1: Oh, okay.
0: So she's playing the head.
1: Well...
0: And she was only on set for one day, so she's only going to play the head.
1: Okay, wonderful.
0: She's not going to play the bearded lady or anybody else. Mm.
1: Who was the lady she played with, like, the thick black eyebrows?
0: Is it this lady from When It's Apocalypse? Is she like a Satanist?
1: Yes, that's her.
0: Her name's Miriam Mead. And she was like a Satanist. Like,
1: you know, even though I think the show is like kind of odd, I love the premise of reusing the cast.
0: I think, I really like that. Like, I think it's the anthology great. Of it.
1: Mm-hmm. Oh, that's the word.
0: It's the same thing Monsters does. Like, Monsters reuses people. Like, the dude who played Ed Gein last season, he played the father, Andrew Borden, this season. I'm trying to think. And like Sarah Paulson's been in like a bunch of Monster. I don't remember if she was in the last season. She might have
1: probably. She still does these kind of lowbrow shows compared to like some of the bigger things out there.
0: It might be her bread and butter. I will say she did say in an interview recently that her favorite to play is Lana Winters, but she's not.
1: Yeah, that's where she's given the biggest platform.
0: Yeah, but I kind of liked her. She doesn't talk about Billie Jean Howard from the first season when she played the psychic.
1: Oh, that was like a throwaway character, though.
0: No, but I liked her.
1: No, I didn't really.
0: I did. Like, out of all of it, I really liked Billie Jean Howard and, like, Cordelia. I didn't really care for the conjoined twins. I thought they were both kind of annoying.
1: That was from Freak Show?
0: Freak Show, yes.
1: I didn't watch that.
0: Freak Show's a lot going on. It's a lot. But yeah, I'm really excited for this new season. I stopped watching because it like the like not that I care that they're not reusing the same people, but it's like when they don't reuse the same people, it's like they
1: loses
0: like
1: the magic.
0: Yes, and like these new concepts, like New York was just not a good season. It's just like,
1: well, I think that's why they're bringing everybody back, especially for the 13th season. Like it's kind of 13.
0: Yeah, it's like poetic because you know they're big on like numbers and all that stuff. I'm glad they're bringing back like Hotel, because Hotel was also a really good season. Because it's kind of newer, but also not newer.
1: You know who they should bring on the show? Jack Nicholson.
0: What is he going to do?
1: This is his vibe, no?
0: You know, they could use him for, like, if they did Charles Manson, they could do him.
1: Just anybody. Like, I was watching, did you ever watch Witches of Eastwick?
0: Yeah.
1: Like, his character is just so chilling.
0: First of all, that movie is so unrealistic. I don't care what kind of magic you got. You are not bagging Cher, Michelle Pfeiffer, and Susan Sarandon.
1: I don't know. The charm, though.
0: He is so ugly. He is not bagging Cher. I'm surprised he even bagged Angelica.
1: The point was he bagged Cher because Cher already hated herself in the movie.
0: Well, and then in real life, he bagged Angelica, what's her face? The lady who played Morticia.
1: Angelica Chastain. I could have just
0: no, it's Angelica Huston. Oh. Yeah, they were together for a very long time.
1: Oh, she was in Witches.
0: Yeah, like yeah. Witches.
1: Yeah.
0: Yeah, he bagged her. Unrealistic.
1: Okay, call me crazy. I don't think she's that attractive.
0: Okay, well, maybe not there because she's older, but like, hello?
1: Okay, Miss Leslie.
0: Hello. Bello. But she played Morticia, like.
1: Yeah, well, there's like this, I think I've said this to you before, but Jack Nicholson is like British people. They don't look right, but there's something there.
0: Fair enough. I think he's a good actor. I will not demean his acting abilities. I just think he is. Okay, I'm being told I need to hurry up and talk about 1,000 Pound Sisters. Apparently nobody wants to hear about.
1: Oh, okay.
0: Markel wants to hear about 1,000 Pound Sisters. She does not care about Jack Nicholson. But yes, maybe since. Well, I don't know, because 1,000 Pound Sisters is going to end at some point, so maybe I'll have to shift over to AHS, because I'm definitely going to watch.
1: Well, there's going to be a ton of episodes this season, at least 12.
0: Yeah, but they're also very short, so it's like, I don't know. But anyways, 1,000 Pound Sisters, what happens? So basically, they have, like, the trust exercises, because Misty's beefing with Tammy, but she's also beefing with Amy.
1: But Amy doesn't give a shit, so it's hilarious.
0: Yeah, Amy doesn't care, but, like, Misty and Tammy are actually, like, mad at each other.
1: You know who's really pissing me off? Amy. And I'll tell you why. That girl cries at every single
0: moment. It is getting excessive.
1: It's getting way too excessive. The crying at the sound bathing thing this episode.
0: Because I have heard that. Like, I have heard of people, like I'm not disagreeing with you, but I'm saying I have heard people say, like, the sound is, like, hurting them.
1: Oh, that's fine. Get up and step out. She's covering her ears like a child and crying.
0: Yeah.
1: I'm like, just leave the room.
0: And then in the preview, she was crying in the sound booth because she was messing up singing the song.
1: It's like, she's crying. Oh, that's the other thing. She's crying because she can't go to Los Angeles to get her skin whatever augmentation.
0: Yeah.
1: She shares custody with Michael, her former husband, her children.
0: Yeah.
1: She's like, I can't go to Los Angeles because the children need me. Okay. You share custody with someone else. You don't see the kids
0: half
1: the time.
0: They also have a stepfather.
1: They also have a stepfather. Like, there are great ways to work around this, and you're acting like you're putting your life on hold for your children. There are ways around the problem.
0: Yeah, I speak as somebody who's childless, but I do, like, again, like, she does have, and then she also has her family. Because, like, I'm not saying they have to agree to help her out, but, like, Tammy ain't got nothing going on.
1: Amy's unemployed. Amy does not have a job.
0: I think Tammy does still have her job, but I was saying, like, Tammy and Andrea. Like, you know, like, it's just ask them to watch the kids, watch the boys. Like, it's
1: fine. We're talking about a week max. The doctor said Amy needs to be in Los Angeles for 2 weeks. If we're assuming Michael has them one of those weeks, that's seven days that they need coverage. This is not, like, rocket science.
0: Yeah.
1: And Amy's over here acting like, I don't know, she's been graced by God to be on this earth. And to have her children.
0: The crying is... I said that, I think, like, with, like, 2 episodes ago. I was like, okay, the crying's getting excessive. Like, it was the New Year's Eve party.
1: And no one's listening to me. Let me cry and go hide in a car. Are you kidding me?
0: And I'm glad she just said Brian, because Brian was like, why don't you go back and talk to them? And then she, like, when she confronted Chris and Misty, she, like, lashed out, which it's not good when she lashes out, because last time she lashed out, she got into a fist fight with Amanda.
1: Oh, that's right, at the Florida house, right?
0: Yes. Yeah. So, and then, well, and then, but then, like, Misty ain't no better, because at least Chris came back in the house. He's like, okay, I'm calm now, like, you know, and they talked about it. And then Misty's just like, no, I'm going home.
1: I love Misty. She's my favorite character. A character, as if these people aren't real. She's my favorite person.
0: I do agree. She doesn't have to sit and listen to be like what she like considers to be like attacked by Amy.
1: But she's just not there for the bullshit. Because this entire show is bullshit, and she knows it is.
0: But
1: what
0: I find funny, especially like with her current beef with Tammy, because they kind of like what Amy said. Like Misty talk about accountable, but she's not holding herself accountable, or they're not holding each other accountable. It's stupid.
1: Because they're children.
0: Well, yes.
1: Like her entire family are children.
0: Well,
1: so,
0: yes.
1: Like, why are we engaging?
0: Or it's like they were making comments. They'd be like, oh, it would have been a perfect time for Misty to apologize to Amy. Because Tammy's like riding for Amy, but also she's also mad at Misty herself.
1: This is
0: going to
1: be another Tammy and Andrea beef. Do you remember that, like, when for like 3 months they were beefing? Like
0: Tammy and Andrea?
1: Oh, I'm sorry. Tammy and
0: Amanda. Yeah.
1: Like, because Amanda kicked her out of her house or something.
0: Yeah, and they weren't talking
1: for months.
0: Yeah.
1: It literally took them going to another country to make up.
0: I'm kind of team Amanda because she got a new boyfriend. She's super skinny.
1: Yeah.
0: She's super skinny.
1: Also, like, did she get like the memo to like, I don't know, be nicer to people? Because when they were sitting in Amy's house, she was like, all right, calm down. It's going to be all right. Like, she was mediating.
0: Yeah, that's why, again, it's
1: prior
0: like,
1: seasons, that was not the case.
0: She's like, y'all need to calm down.
1: She was instigator number one.
0: Yeah.
1: Instigator most wanted. But now,
0: like,
1: that's not the case.
0: Like I said, like, I think my position on Misty isn't turning, but it's shifting because Amanda is getting better. And I'm like, okay, this is what I wanted. And then Misty getting into it with the dramatics with Tammy. And I love when Tammy just, like, she gets in her little interview and she's just knitting.
1: She's always
0: knitting to calm herself down, which is a good thing, but because Misty's in the beef now with Amy and Tammy, now I'm kind of like, okay, like what Chris
1: but is Misty in the beef though? Misty's not engaging. She does not care.
0: She's not, but you know, they bring it up every so like, oh, like, you know, they're still uncertain. They're still tense. It's always, they love to use tension. There's still tension. Chris, I'm surprised. Well, Chris really the one. Chris is more adjacent because he's thick as thieves with Misty, but he's kind of up there in behavior with Amanda because he's kind of like, he went outside and calmed down. He came back. And I think, again, he's trying to, I think maybe that's so because he gained all that weight back and he's like, ooh, I don't got time to be fussing at other people. I got to fix my weight.
1: Yeah, I actually kind of feel bad for him. He gained a lot of weight.
0: Yeah.
1: Like he's what, almost 300 pounds now?
0: Something like that. He thought it was muscle. It was not muscle.
1: Yeah, I gained 40 pounds of muscle. Okay, dude. Really?
0: He gained one.
1: He gained 1 pound.
0: Which, hey, it's not zero. Oh, my gosh. And then I started watching 1,000 Pound Roomies. That show really will piss you off.
1: Is this the one where she has the tray of lasagna on, like, episode one?
0: Oh, my God. No, I don't think so. 1,000 Pound Roomies, it was like, it's like two roomies. One of them is actively trying to get weight loss and the other one isn't, but she's being healthier.
1: Okay, what does that mean?
0: I don't know.
1: One plate of pasta instead of two?
0: Something like that. Okay.
1: I don't know. I shouldn't judge because I think any progress is good progress.
0: Yeah, do it.
1: And that's coming from someone who's lost a pretty significant amount of weight over the past 20 days?
0: Yeah.
1: 25 days?
0: But then, like, what else happened in this episode? It's like they had the trust exercises. They went to the sound bath. It's kind of chill.
1: I don't think there was.
0: Oh my gosh! But don't let me get started on the mom show I was watching because there was a fist fight between the husbands.
1: I could have told you that was going to happen easily.
0: Because one of the dudes is like, I heard, or he came in because I originally liked Emily, who's kind of the outsider, but now I'm not so sure. I don't agree with like grown women ganging up on another grown woman because that is really juvenile. But then the husband comes out like, oh, like you guys know what bullying is and. Like, you know, y'all bully my wife.
1: What's up with that Eric Cartman impression right there?
0: Because that's basically what he sounded like. Because I think he came in, like, drunk. I don't know. But basically all the other husbands, like, dude, like, calm down. They're grown women. They can, like, what side of the story did you hear? Because we're hearing one thing from our wives and you're hearing things from your wife.
1: I know there's going to be a blow-up fight in this show because they subscribe to each other's wives' channels.
0: Yeah, and so...
1: Like, you know that's happening.
0: And then he's like, nah. He's like, no. He's like, tells the other husband, like, no, shut up. And then he shoves one of the husbands. And then one of the other husbands, he comes and, like, mollywops him.
1: Ooh.
0: Like the one POC husband mollywops him. He's like he kind of looks like Samoan a little bit. Like I think he's like Samoan. He looks Samoan, but he kind of could be like Hispanic. I think he is Hispanic, But
1: okay, those are like, there's an ocean between those two things.
0: But like, again, he's the only, like, he's like, all the other husbands are like very, like, you know, pretty white, like pretty like chill, but like this
1: pretty white.
0: Yeah, this dude Josh, he comes and he mollywops the husband. They're fighting, they have to call the security like from behind the scenes to pull them off each other. And damn. Josh is like bleeding on the face, and then the Emily's husband, Emily and the husband go home because like we're not staying here, because they were at like the Lake of the Ozarks, and they were at like a rental house.
1: Oh, we're talking the real backcountry.
0: Yeah,
1: the Ozarks,
0: Lake of the Ozarks.
1: Jeez.
0: Yeah, they were up in there. So yeah, that was like the main tension of that episode. And then like the other thing was that like one of the wives told her mother-in-law finally that she does content. And the mother-in-law was
1: just, how does that conversation go? Like
0: it basically went like, she was like, I'm gonna just come out and say it, because the husband was like, nope, I don't want to tell my mom, nope. Because the husband also makes stuff. So that's, yeah. Like, he was telling his own mom that he made stuff. But basically, mom was just kind of like, okay. Like, it wasn't really like a big no or a yippee, but it was kind of just like, okay. Like, you know. I think she's
1: more, I would slap the ever-loving.
0: I think she was more upset. She said she was more upset that she felt like her son couldn't tell her that type of thing. Like,
1: look, I didn't
0: trust her enough with that information.
1: In the future,
0: so.
1: I'd love my kids to like feel that they could talk to me about anything. But boundaries are important. I don't want to know any of that ever. I don't want any details. I don't want any scenarios. I want nothing.
0: Yeah.
1: Don't give it to me. Keep it to yourself.
0: I get, like I said, I do understand the sentiment of like, you know, like, oh, you feel like you can't trust me and I'm your parent. Things like that.
1: Well, I feel like we've been talking for like we need to have some music.
0: No,
1: break.
0: We're only at 45. We've got a couple more minutes to talk after I play some more music. Let's see what we got. I'm thinking, where's my playlist? La la la la la la la la. Okay, here we go. Sorry, guys, I do not save my thing. I'm feeling. No, this is like my. Kind of random playlist. I want to listen to. Let's play some
1: she
0: Blondie.
1: Had a week to prepare this, by the way.
0: I'm a busy woman, like Sabrina Carpenter said.
1: Did you not just admit a few minutes ago you binge watched an entire season?
0: Well, I was doing work.
1: Sure.
0: Look.
1: How'd the project go for Saporito?
0: Oh, fine. It was just stupid because the bar graphs. I literally told him, I was like, look, my computer cannot properly. I got the bar graph. It just wouldn't let me properly label it. So I was like, here is the code to properly label it. Sorry.
1: Okay.
0: Because I was like, my computer, because Taylor was talking about, she went to like the SWEM lab to do it. And I was like, I don't have time to do that. So I was like,
1: I don't have interest in doing that. What?
0: Yeah, I was like, this is what I would have done if it would let me. But like,
1: I went to his office hours today. He had ChatGPT open up on his computer.
0: Chatter.
1: Like, bro.
0: Anyways, on. Chatter says we're going to play some Blondie and then we'll talk some more. But before that, there's also something about the pre-veterinary club. Is they're working to advise pre-veterinary students, and they want to give students space to share their passion for animals and science, and they also want to build community among students. So their meetings are Wednesdays from 7 to 8 p.m. in ISC 3280 or 3280. For more information, visit @prevet.wm on Instagram. So stay tuned, guys.

0: Anyways, you guys just welcome back to WCWM. You guys just listened to Fade Away and Radiate by Blondie and La Perla by Rosalia. So, yeah.
1: Do we want to continue the conversation?
0: No, we won't, because that is not super friendly. But if you know, you know. It was a crazy day. It's been a crazy week on campus. But tomorrow's Busch Gardens Day.
1: Are you going?
0: No.
1: Oh, why was the attitude there? Why not?
0: Because I didn't pay for it.
1: Oh, I thought it was free.
0: No, you got to pay like $29.
1: That is a steal.
0: It is, but okay, more so, I wasn't sure people I knew and wanted to hang out with were going.
1: Oh, okay.
0: Like, well, I'm not going to go, like, pay $29 to hang out by myself.
1: Please, that's a Saturday afternoon.
0: I mean, fair enough, but, like, it's also, like, it's your space, not, like, a giant amusement park with, like, kids and, like, people everywhere.
1: We had to go to Busch Gardens for team bonding.
0: I thought you didn't go.
1: Last year, I ended up going.
0: You did?
1: It was terrible.
0: It was really hot.
1: It was hot.

0: tomorrow night from like the all you can eat thing is like the pajamas and pancakes is from like 6 to 8:30 p.m.
1: I'm doing that.
0: It's at the lodge. It's not that far from campus. And it's $5 just to get in. You get all you can eat pancakes.
1: Maybe I can.
0: And Joey Chestnut is coming. He's like a professional eater.
1: Oh, the hot dog guy, right?
0: I think he's the hot dog guy. Yeah. I mean, he's like literally somebody came up to me. He's like, is Joey Chestnut going to be there? I was like, yeah. He's like, oh yeah, I can't wait. I'm like, okay. Like, what that mean?
1: Maybe I can convince Taylor to take me.
0: Yeah.
1: Because I don't even know where the lodge
0: yeah, he's
1: is.
0: Is he known for hot dogs?
1: Yeah. The hot dog eating competition.
0: Oh my God. Ew. I'm sorry. Like the
1: what is his record?
0: His record? Well, he's like 229 pounds.
1: Not anymore.
0: Yeah.
1: Maybe it's just muscle.
0: He holds 55 world records across 55 disciplines. And he's ranked first.
1: He's going to die by 50.
0: He records 66 hot dogs and buns in 12 minutes. I'm like mortified.
1: 66 hot dogs.
0: This man's cholesterol must be like diabolical.
1: I don't think I'd ever be able to look at a hot dog again.
0: Setting a new world record by consuming 83 hot dog buns in 10 minutes.
1: How do you even do that?
0: In 2025, winning his 17th title by eating 70.5 hot dog buns. And won his 18th title in 2026 with 66 hot dog buns.
1: Get a job.
0: This is his job. What do you mean, get a job? This is his job.
1: Get a real job. I eat hot dogs for a living.
0: His biggest yet is 76, actually. 76.
1: Okay, 76 reasons why to quit. Because that is insane.
0: Like, he looks pretty good for 76 hot dogs in less than 10 minutes.
1: Because he probably purges after this thing. Like, there's no way that he's digesting all of this.
0: Well, the dude he was, like, competing with ain't that much better. He's, like, also super skinny.
1: Yeah, they're bulimic. They have to be.
0: Oh, my gosh. Okay. Well, I guess the next week's update is going to be, what did Joey Chestnut do at Pancake House?
1: Did Joey Chestnut
0: How many pancakes can Joey Chestnut pancake?
1: Who's sponsoring at the college?
0: It's, like, it's Williamsburg because it's their festival. It's the second annual pancake festival.
1: Well, if you want to go for $5,
0: I will go. So.
1: Oh, by the way, they never got back to me for the Merrimack Mentors thing.
0: No, I told them today that like I recommended you because I double verified. So like it should be you and another person getting a recommendation from me.
1: What if they choose the other person?
0: They won't because you both have to get interviewed first.
1: Okay, but I'm a white kid, middle class from coastal Connecticut.
0: Me and my partner are both white girls.
1: You're not white. You're Latina.
0: Thank you. But Marissa is also is like blonde with blue eyes white. They're not very picky.
1: Well, in the description, they say, like, we want people who, like, represent the people that we're serving. And I'm like, I don't think anybody, not to be this person, but no one in juvenile detention in Williamsburg.
0: Really? Because there's a little ginger boy in my unit.
1: Okay, I'm
0: you can come join my unit. Get him some talkies. All right, but I am going to wrap this up for tonight. Thank you guys so much for tuning in. We'll have more shows to recap because they'll have the new episode of American Horror Story. There'll be a new episode of 1,000-Pound Sisters. Based on the fact that Amy is singing in the next episode, there should be layers. And like her song is already like released on social media.
1: You should listen to Pounds Hollow.
0: Pounds Hollow might be getting played next.
1: The opening of next week's show.
0: Yes.
1: Absolutely.
0: Pounds Hollow. Stay tuned, guys. Okay.
1: Bye.
0: But that's all for today. So Pounds Hollow next week. Make sure you tune back in. So see you guys later. Bye.

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1: So when you get to the corner of Smith and Orchard, you're going to want to take a
2: you
1: left.
2: You are not going to.
1: Then what you're
2: going to
1: do is turn onto Marcy Avenue.
2: Just broke up
1: and go past the first three lights, happy about and then take it. The next left.
2: I don't really
1: then
2: think
1: five
2: she's
1: more
2: happy,
1: blocks,
2: but
1: and you should be
2: who
1: there.
2: Am I to judge, right?
1: Park anyway, on the right.
2: That's
1: I'll
2: what
1: see
2: I
1: you
2: heard
1: later
2: last
1: tonight.
2: Night.
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1: McGruff here.
2: The crime dog?
1: Yep.
2: I think I'm gonna need your help. 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

0: You're listening to WCW in Williamsburg. Pump up the jams. If it's too loud, you're too old.
1: Ranger Station, Ranger speaking.
2: Yeah, hi. I'd like to report a bear sighting.
1: Location?
2: In the woods, just outside of town.
1: Oh, not surprising. You've got your home. Bears have theirs.
2: Yeah, but see, this wasn't just any bear. This bear was wearing jeans and a hat, as in a Smokey Bear.
1: Jeans and a hat. That's definitely Smokey. What exactly did he have to say?
2: Well, we were about to head home, you know, after having a bonfire.
1: Oh, I can guess where this is going.
2: Right, right. See, Smokey told me the fire wasn't actually out. He said if it's too hot to touch, it's too hot to leave.
1: That's true. Did you know that 9 out of 10 wildfires are caused by humans? That means 9 out of 10 wildfires can be prevented.
2: Wow, no kidding?
1: I'm a forest ranger. We never kid.
2: Sorry.
1: That was a joke.
2: Oh.
1: If you see someone in danger of starting a wildfire, step in and make a difference, because 9 out of 10 wildfires are caused by humans. 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
1: Smokey Bear turns 80 years old this year. Yup, the big 80. 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Actually, I can do a better one.
2: Only you can prevent wildfires. Yeah, that's the one. Well, everybody knows his iconic catchphrase. It's important that we all know his wildfire prevention tips, too. 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
0: Ida Falls.
1: Ten.
0: Santan Yaruftikov. Stella Tundra.
1: Twelve.
0: Hunter's Dream.
1: 13.
0: Falupan Jumpala.
1: 14.
0: Zebra Niven.
1: 15.
0: Spangler Tasha.
1: 16.
0: Alba Jill.
1: 17.
0: Hero Nukrashka.
1: 18.
0: Hooded Wept.

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1: While cutting molding with a 12-inch dual compound miter saw, while holding a newborn baby in your arms, when face to face.

0: Hello, Gigglers.
1: What's up, Gigglers?
0: This is WCWM out of Williamsburg, Virginia. I'm Emily.
1: I'm Sophia.
0: And this is the
1: Board
0: What
1: Up Giggles.
0: Hey.
1: I didn't realize I forgot we switched that.
0: What do you mean?
1: Hello? Oh, I can't.
0: I think, like, it's really loud.
1: Yeah, I know. I'm trying to figure it out. I remember when we switched from being like,
0: the Board What Up Giggles,
1: and then we started interchanging
0: back
1: words.
0: And forth, yeah.
1: Yeah. Should we change it this semester?
0: To what?
1: I don't know.
0: Doing it at the same time, or?
1: Just the...
0: What is there to do?
1: I don't know. Let me think about it.
0: You can call in at 757-221-3288 if you have any suggestions on how we should do it. I'm admiring so this wall. Gross. I forgot that it's Vlog is calling.
1: I know, John Pork. And I wish John Pork called right now.
0: Like, John Pork should call in to 757-221-3288. Like, right meow. Okay, wait.
1: What?
0: Gwen said you could alternate every syllable. Board.
1: Oh, wait.
0: Don't we already do that?
1: Board walk of gig.
0: Goals.
1: The only change would be in the giggle.
0: Wait. Goals?
1: Yeah.
0: Did we do giggles in one?
1: Board walk of giggles. No, I think we both say giggles.
0: Wait, let's do a mashup of it. The boardwalk of giggles.
1: wait, do it.
0: We do the giggles together.
1: All right, wait, let's do it.
0: Welcome to the
1: boardwalk
0: of
1: giggles.
0: Yeah,
1: it's fine.
0: That's yeah.
1: It'll do.
0: Well, tonight is
1: tribal council.
0: Yeah. So who are we voting off? It's you or me.
1: I think we should every break we should vote off a show.
0: Vote off a show?
1: Vote off a show.
0: Oh, what? That's mean.
1: And I know who's going first.
0: Yeah, who?
1: Obviously, John Pork Bog is calling.
0: No, how could that go? Wait, I'll tell you what I really like.
1: Which one?
0: And it's Dusik with Davis. The
1: seal, oh,
0: the
1: it's so cute. who is Dusik with Davis? Davis who? Who shows up?
0: Do you know Davis? He's like tall. He's like cute. He's like a guy. I think he's a sophomore. He's kind of quiet, but he's really nice and wonderful. He's really sweet.
1: Not privy, but willing to meet.
0: No, but I just really like the seal a lot.
1: No, it's really cute.
0: It's really freaking cute.
1: It's so freaking cute. Yeah, what's up?
0: I'm feeling free today. After my exam. Like, thank God that's
1: over.
0: Wait,
1: when's your next big thing that you have to do?
0: I have an exam, not this coming week, but the week after, so...
1: Wait,
0: like,
1: but you
0: have
1: a free week.
0: I have free week, I'm really thankful.
1: That's beautiful.
0: And I have an exam, not this Monday, but next Monday, and it's public health, so I'll just, like, grind really hard, like, the 2 days before.
1: Yeah, facts. Wait, that sounds awesome.
0: I know, I'm really happy. So, like, needing a break, I'm feeling free.
1: Top of the world, hey. I will be grinding on art, unfortunately, but and work. I'm gonna be working a lot this week, but after 10, if anybody wants to hit me up.
0: AM or PM?
1: After 9, actually. 9 PM I'm gonna be free every week, or every day of this week.
0: Okay, so you have plenty of time.
1: Yeah, I mean, it's not horrible. I'm just getting my money up and stuff. What's with these cute songs? Somebody was listening to Eye of the Tiger and Sia.
0: You don't respect it?
1: No.
0: You don't like Sia?
1: No, and I'll tell you why I don't like Sia.
0: The autism thing?
1: Yes. Yeah. The freaking Ziggler,
0: Ziggler.
1: The Ziggler casting of the autistic child.
0: That's pretty fair.
1: I know, I think it's very fair. Anyways, if the listeners don't really understand why exactly tonight is Tribal Council, if you didn't know, the first episode of the new season 52 of Survivor came out last night. 51. This is season 52, though. This is season 52.
0: Oh!
1: Season 51 came out yesterday, and we just watched the first episode.
0: Thoughts?
1: Good. I like how they're bringing back old Survivor because they know what the people want. I do remember I was hanging out with Lolo yesterday, and my mom called me, and I told her that we were watching Survivor last night.
0: Mm-hmm.
1: And I was like, oh, are you going to watch the new season? She said, no, it's gotten kind of woke.
0: How is it woke?
1: I have literally no idea.
0: It's never woke.
1: Also, it's been woke, though.
0: The first winner was a gay man.
1: Like, it's Survivor is woke.
0: I wouldn't go as far to say that because racism.
1: But... Right, the race season was bad. Have you seen the season, though, when with Zeke?
0: Mm-mm.
1: Zeke was this guy who was on Survivor. This is crazy. And I remember watching this live with my parents
0: mm-hmm.
1: in Lake Houston. Zeke was this guy, and it was just like a normal Survivor season. And then during Tribal Council, this like old kind of like white guy was like, everybody was arguing, and he was like, Zeke. And Zeke was like, what? And he was like, I just think you're really untrustworthy. I think you're a liar. And he was like, what did I do? What am I lying about? Tell me. He's like, I just can't believe you haven't told anybody that you're trans yet. Yup. And he outed this guy on like national television. And Jeff was like, OMG, like no vote, like you're leaving. And it was by default.
0: Yeah.
1: By default left, like got like sent home. And it was like, that was woke. And that was woke.
0: And they said no mask at the lesbian bar anymore.
1: What?
0: You haven't heard about that?
1: No, what?
0: Oh my God. There is this lesbian bar in Massachusetts. And
1: it's Oh my God. Is this the thing that Javi was reading?
0: Yeah.
1: Okay, go.
0: But I saw it on like Instagram like yesterday. And I was just surprised she brought it up in combo today. But anyways, it's this lesbian bar in Massachusetts.
1: Okay.
0: And they've always been required to wear like masks since COVID. Like, every day of the week, you're only allowed... And it's, like, N95 only. And that's the only way you're allowed in the bar. It's crazy. And they're, like, losing a lot of business, and it's, like, a small...
1: Yeah, because it's been, like... It's been... Okay, no offense to people... you know.
0: But it is a bra... Well, bra. It is a bar.
1: It's a bra.
0: It is a bar at
1: the
0: end of the
1: day. It's a bar, and also, it's been, like, 7 years since COVID.
0: And, wait, when... Put in her favorite quote. I'll read it after this.
1: Okay.
0: But basically, like, they decided one day of the week they're going to allow not wearing.
1: Just one?
0: One day of the week. And it got so much pushback that they're going out of business now.
1: Pushback? In what way?
0: Like, protests from people. They're like, it's ableist. Like, I can't believe you would do that. Like, it's really messed up.
1: Wait.
0: You don't care about
1: no,
0: it.
1: No, no. Pause.
0: And Gwen put in this quote.
1: Okay.
0: Eventually, after 3.5 hours of discussion, the meeting wraps up. Noora has more to say. But when someone suggests he come to the next community meeting, he refuses. There's a lot of emotional and physical labor that goes into this. So for you as a white person that asked me to stay for another meeting for free... is incredibly disingenuous and racist. I'm not doing that. Then I think, unfortunately, this meeting has failed you, replies the facilitator. And I'm sorry. Wait, what is this quote from about, actually? But, like, basically, like, it's wokers actually going too far. Like, crazy far.
1: That is kind of crazy because me, when I say, hey, we have more to discuss, can you stay after just a little bit? And they're like, no, that's racist. That's a little bit crazy, woker. It's kind of crazy, woker. But wait, no, I'm confused. Can we clarify real quick?
0: Yeah.
1: So... just getting my facts straight. Gay bar in Massachusetts mm-hmm. has been wearing masks for the last 7 years.
0: Mm-hmm.
1: And they said, okay, guys, we're losing some business.
0: Because the owner's $50,000 in debt for trying to keep it afloat.
1: Okay, wonderful. Because nobody goes.
0: No one goes.
1: Because you have to wear a mask.
0: Yeah.
1: One day out of the week, out of the 7 days of the week, they're like, okay, mask free. We're hitting mm-hmm. mask free.
0: Yeah.
1: And there was pushback
0: mm-hmm.
1: from the community like about being like, we should do mask on all week.
0: Yeah.
1: But if people were that mad, then why don't they just go during the week? Wait. Can you read some out loud for the viewers?
0: Last ditch. It was never intent. Repaying your $50,000 loan. Try to make the business viable by lifting mask mandate for one day a week. And she gets vile comments from her community trying to shame her into requiring masks every day again in 2026. She tried to hold a community meeting to talk about the change, but when expressed, she got called a racist for centering your feelings. Okay, that's what that comes from. Decades ago, a friend of mine worked at an anarchist collective to buy food. Impoverished, complained about how the problem with anarchists is hard to get any of them to share work burden because it feels like forcing people to do something is against their will, even if they committed to it in advance.
1: Wait, I'm going to say something really, really... I'm going to say something.
0: Yeah.
1: This is the stupidest thing I've ever heard, and whoever was on the offense on this is actually, like, brain dead.
0: Yeah, let's shut down this small queer-owned business. Let's shut it down.
1: Yeah, because you're being ableist because you're taking off the mask mandate.
0: It's actually the craziest thing I've ever heard in, like, a while.
1: Like, why is Massachusetts... Where in Massachusetts? Let me guess. Oh, Greenfield.
0: It's crazy.
1: Wait, that's, like, wild.
0: Yep.
1: Wow, weird.
0: I forgot why I brought that up, but...
1: Woke survivor.
0: Yeah. I think Jeff is woke.
1: Yeah,
0: I don't
1: Jeff
0: know if
1: is
0: Survivor
1: woke.
0: Is woke.
1: I don't think Survivor is... Jeff is woke. Survivor is probably not that woke. The casting directors are woke.
0: They got that mask in there.
1: Yeah. Which is...
0: She's doing a good job.
1: You know, she did that win that, that thumb war.
0: was a crisis consultant mask is what we needed on this season.
1: No, actually. I need her to go into the final. I need her to get into the final
0: five.
1: She'll
0: get really far, and I know that.
1: I think so.
0: I don't know if she'll get into, I think top six at least.
1: You think so? I'm going to say top seven. She's going to be the seventh person in line.
0: I can see it.
1: She'll definitely be on the jury.
0: Yeah. Jury for sure.
1: Yeah, for sure.
0: Should we play some music?
1: Yeah, do you want to talk about it before?
0: These are just songs I've been listening to.
1: Okay, cool.
0: Movie Land, I love them.
1: Never
0: new,
1: heard.
0: I don't really know how I found them, but they're really good.
1: Okay, I'm ready.
0: Pretty Sick new album.
1: Fire.
0: And Camille Keller.
1: So don't know.
0: It's
1: I'm in for
0: good.
1: A treat.
0: Wait, don't turn that dial, y'all.

you do you are. So much. Just gotta get clear and tight. Yeah, where you do you are. You do you are. You do you are. So much. So much, just gotta keep it up tight. Where do you want?

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Just gotta get back on time.

0: Hey, what's up? You're listening to WCW in Williamsburg. I'm Sophia.
1: I'm Emily.
0: And you're listening to the
1: Boardwalk
2: of Giggles.
0: Well, we were just listening to some of Emily's picks. Great, great picks. Very niche. 100 listeners on Spotify.
1: I swear to God, like, it's not performative. I have liked them for, like, 2 years. I don't really... I follow, like, a few, like, niche people on, like, Apple Music, and then I look to them for some recs every now and then, and I think it was just one of those artists that I really just got into.
0: I mean, it was good.
1: Yeah.
0: Like, I feel like if I didn't have Spotify listener counts, I'd also be into that. I don't know.
1: Yeah, I don't really know what any of the listener counts. That's also, like, sometimes finding stuff for Fest is kind of hard because I'm like... Oh, this person's, like, super, like,
0: yeah, that's,
1: in our
0: you
1: range.
0: Just pulled up Flowers of the Dead, and I just think nobody would know them.
1: I think only Ben knows them because I played in the car, and then Ben liked them. But I'll play a song after this. I think he would like them.
0: Yeah, I'll just introduce mine real quick. So I'm, like, I've been going through a lot of art homework, as in, like, I'm, like, you know, just carving away at, like, a wood block for, like, hours at a time.
1: And it's just, like, one wood block, and you're... carving it into a smaller wood block.
0: What? Wait, and that's exactly right. And that's exactly what's going on. But I've been listening to a lot of, like, stuff that I listened to, like, when I was, like, 10 and, like, 9 and 10.
1: Wait, I'm going to play one of the songs I was listening to then.
0: Okay, okay, please. Oh, my God. Oh my God, oh my God, oh my God, yes. Wait, oh my God. Wait, wait, go to that album real quick. Go to that album.
1: I love this album.
0: Wait, wait, wait, wait.
1: For those uninformed, y'all know I Hate Jazz by Mike Kroll.
0: Wait, but you know what song I used to love? Wait,
1: 17.
0: I liked
1: Disaster.
0: A Million Times is really good.
1: Yeah, it really does.
0: Wait, cue it. Wait, we were on the same wavelength. Because this is niche. This is niche. Anyway, so I've been listening to a lot of, like, Clean Bandit, and which is crazy because everybody knows Clean Bandit as, like, I Just Want to Be Part of Your Symphony. You know what I mean? I just want to be part of your symphony. You know what I mean? But no, nobody knows that their New Eyes album is one of the best albums to ever be released. Wait, we should have posted that. the dolphin meme gif.
1: Yeah.
0: No, it's actually one of the best albums to ever be released, ever. But anyways, so I queued up Rather Be, which is kind of like the gateway drug into WCW. We're live tweeting. It's like a gateway drug to Clean Bandit. But everybody knows it now. You know that the Disney princess thing?
1: No.
0: You're going to know. and then
1: be more specific.
0: Well, you're going to know when the song plays. Ah, so cute. Everybody check out the WCW Woman Twitter right now. He's so cute. Anyways, and then I have Disconnect, which is Marina and the Diamonds with Clean Bandit, obviously. And then, you know, I had to go with an old Blue Neighborhood Troye Sivan poll, okay? Like, I was listening to that. And the thing is, you know, Emily, you know what I was thinking about the other day?
1: What?
0: So, my friend Nora, she babysits this 8-year-old, okay? And I'm thinking, I was listening to Troye Sivan when I was 10. And I was like, I'm a gay person.
1: Yeah.
0: Like, this 8-year-old is like a child. And I'm like, wait, I was a child listening to Troye Sivan being like, wait, what does that say? What does that say? Can we say this out loud? Can we say this out loud?
1: Just like bleep it.
0: POV, you start...
1: Pooping
0: on the ground instead of hurting people.
1: And it's the dolphin jumping in the air meme.
0: Thank you, Mr. Radio. Anyways, yeah, that's what I got.
1: Wait, what was the kid listening to?
0: As an 8-year-old, she's babysitting an 8-year-old. And she's telling me about her babysitting this 8-year-old. And she's like, oh, she wants to play cats, where, like, she pretends to be a cat and then she, like, is only calm when I pet her or something. Okay. And I'm like, I was listening to Troye Sivan about and crying about how I'm not going to heaven because I'm gay. Mm-hmm. When I was, like, 10 or 11.
1: But you didn't do both, because I did both.
0: I'm not sure if I did both. I can't lie.
1: I definitely did both.
0: Because then I'm like, when I was 8, I feel like I wasn't still, like, playing cats with my babysitter. You know what I mean? Like, and then she's like, no, that's like a very much like what an eight-year-old does. But then I was thinking about it, I'm like, she's going into second grade. Mm-hmm. I was listening to Troye Sivan when I was like in fifth grade. At that point, yeah. I would have been like 11. Mm-hmm. So, but like 3 years?
1: You changed so much.
0: In between second grade and fifth grade, I was going from like playing with Barbies to being like, I'm literally going to hell.
1: No. Like after, okay, I feel like after third grade, bro.
0: Yeah.
1: Like fourth grade, like, yeah. Fifth mm-hmm. grade, though, like, fifth grade and on, like, I was definitely, like, I think I would still play games like that, but I don't think that was, like, if other kids were playing that, I don't think I would be, like, that's weird. I don't think I would be doing that, yeah. Living it to my fullest, but if I had a babysitter, I'd probably, like, make them do whatever I want. Let's play cats.
0: No. And Nora will be like, every time she tells me, like, I literally start sweating and almost crying because it's just basically she's like, let's play cats. And Nora doesn't have a say. And then all of a sudden she'll like get on all fours and start like meowing and like scratching at her before like she has to pet her unless she's like she won't settle down.
1: Yeah, because like there's no one. You're the authority figure. You have to like, and you've already set the precedent. You're gonna do this.
0: Like. But the thing I'm like, are you ever like, no, we're not playing cats, and she's like, never. I always pet her.
1: And I would too. I absolutely would too. Between the two evils, yeah.
0: I am. Oh, between like me a sedating kid, a child and like
1: oh my God,
0: petting her,
1: a temper tantrum versus
0: me being like. And this girl would definitely have a temper tantrum as well.
1: Yeah.
0: And she's like, let's play cats.
1: Meow, meow, meow, meow.
0: Yeah. Wait, I'm so excited to listen to this My Girl song.
1: Wait, okay, we'll play this first, though.
0: Oh, wait, oh my God.
1: Don't turn that dial.
0: Don't touch that dial.

I'll read it. Wait, how do I even... The long walk isn't talked about enough anymore. Because it sucked.

0: Wait.
1: Y'all aren't even ready.
0: Wait, I want to talk about this real quick. Because this song is so good and I'm not afraid to say it. And you know what? I'm also not afraid to say that. And I always bring this up too. And I always talk about this. And I've always said that. I love this album. I remember when I would tell people that, like, this was, like, one of the, like, best albums to ever be released. And I'm not even joking. So, like when I was like speed dating, like, with my littles, and somebody was like, what's your favorite album of all time? And I said Karen Lovell, but I wanted to say Blue Neighborhood. And they're like, oh, okay. Wow. Wait, his new album's coming out.
1: Hey, did you see the music video?
0: A party? Or of the Nicole Kidman?
1: The Nicole Kidman.
0: I think I watched that with you live on here.
1: I couldn't remember.
0: I think we watched it together here.
1: That makes sense.
0: I think we were, like, relatively out, though.
1: Bloom.
0: What? Bloom. I was there.
1: I loved Bloom. I felt like it's probably a little too late for me, like, actually, like, be listening and be into it, but it was good.
0: No, it was good. It was good. And then that one song, and everybody was like, Bloom! Wait, you get it! It was Bloom! And everybody was like, wait, and you get it, and you get me. And you get me, dude.
1: Oh, wait,
0: wow.
1: Sorry.
0: You're getting me. But do you remember Connor Franta?
1: No one else remembers Connor Franta. Because I posted it to my story, the coming out video, like it was such a big deal.
0: No, and I felt like that. And I remember that. But I remember, like, because I was such a big Troye Sivan fan. Mm-hmm. And I was also a really big Connor Franta fan. But Connor Franta was in that one group of boys. What are they? What
1: I don't
0: was it? MadCon?
1: Yeah. Well, no.
0: No.
1: MadCon was.
0: Oh, like, 2L.
1: Yeah.
0: Oh, I was in there. But I remember where I was.
1: We're watching the Connor Franta coming.
0: Oh, yes, days. Please. I just can't do it.
1: I'll
0: like
1: have some of it.
0: Poop.
1: Yeah.
0: It tastes like garbage. Wait. Okay. When this song ends, let's watch it. But I remember. Do you remember where you were when people started figuring out that Troye Sivan and Connor Franta were dating?
1: Do I remember where I was? No.
0: I do.
1: Okay, where were you?
0: Well, obviously.
1: That's the worst thing I've ever tasted in my life.
0: It's disgusting. It actually tastes like poop water. It tastes like poop water.
1: What is in here?
0: It's like tomato juice.
1: That's what it is.
0: Yeah.
1: It's the crazy amount of tomato.
0: Yeah, bro.
1: How'd you get it?
0: I don't know.
1: God, it's straight tomato.
0: I know. Okay, can we watch the coming out video now?
1: Yeah, I kind of was waiting for, like, us.
0: Isn't that song so good, though? It's good. Wait, and then can we watch the Troye Sivan one?
1: And then can we watch the Tyler Oakley Draw My Life?
0: Yes,
1: that's what inspired
0: me
1: to be gay.
2: Okay. Hey, what's up, you guys? So today, I want to talk to you guys about
0: something. And you want
2: to
0: hear something insane?
2: Has been by far the biggest year for me.
0: You know O2L, like the group he was in?
2: And you guys know
0: almost every one of those boys came out as gay.
2: You don't know
0: almost every single one.
1: Makes sense.
2: Happened to me this year. So I'm sitting here in front of you with no script, no plan, no fancy editing. And I'm just going to be really honest.
0: How did nobody know?
2: 2014 is truly
1: so
2: the year that I have accepted who I am and become happy with that person. So today, I want to talk to you guys about that and be open and honest and tell you that I'm gay. And this may come as a shock to a lot of you, and it may be confusing.
0: Totally gagged
2: so
0: me.
2: I'm going to backtrack a little bit. Growing up, I always knew I was a little bit different than everyone else.
1: Why?
2: I always just had a feeling
0: that
2: I wasn't the same. But
1: I can't believe
2: me. I was 12 years old
0: now
1: you wouldn't have to explain
2: it. For
1: all.
2: Some reason.
0: Absolutely not.
2: Year,
0: but it was such a big deal 10 years ago.
1: It was so big.
2: What if I'm gay? And I immediately was
1: it is
2: so
1: really crazy how
2: terrified.
0: Mm-hmm.
2: I'm from a small town in the Midwest. That's not a normal
0: like,
2: thing.
0: Like, this was
2: there.
0: Big.
2: I didn't know what that word
0: wow,
2: meant.
0: This tastes like water.
2: Met a couple gay people in my entire life. It was
1: I know.
2: Terrifying
1: I,
2: to me.
1: Yeah,
2: to
1: that's
2: to
1: why I got it.
2: I
1: knew.
2: So I immediately
1: pushed
2: it away.
1: This tastes like tomato juice.
0: It tastes like poop.
2: You can't not think about it. I was up all night for I can't tell you how many nights just thinking. Like, looking at the ceiling, just thinking about this. And I was so scared of it that I never told anybody.

0: I told my family that I am gay. And on August 7th, 2013, I want you guys to know that I'm gay.
1: 2013?
0: It feels kind of weird to have to announce it like this on the internet, but...
1: Yeah, this was before my time.
0: Feel like a lot no of
1: way,
0: guys
1: I are like no way I was 8 years old watching
0: friends
1: this.
0: Of mine and
2: I do I definitely remember the Connor Franta though.
1: I remember the Connor Franta one. Wait, Tyler Oakley next.
0: Whether or not that's a good thing, I don't know. But this is not something that I'm ashamed of, and it's not something that anyone should have to be ashamed of. So why not share?
1: You remember when Tyler Oakley would do the boyfriend tag with Troye? Oh my god.
2: Is this us? Is this
3: Mario
2: me?
3: Kart and soon became inseparable.
1: It definitely is, bro.
3: Still do have body image issues. When I was 14, a freshman in high school, I decided to tell everybody the truth about who I was.
1: Gay.
3: Although some family was not supportive of me being openly gay, I was lucky enough to have so many friends and family that
1: who else would like it to? But the thing is, like, I do not remember watching this at all.
3: Had the right to denounce me for who I was. So I cut the people who
2: didn't right? I don't remember this at all.
1: No, we watched this
3: for a second. In high
1: school,
3: no
1: recollection,
3: I got
1: involved
3: in drama club and choir, and I found my people.
1: Dolan I love
3: the
1: hair.
3: Eric,
1: I love
3: the three
1: hair.
3: Of us became inseparable. My senior year, I joined yearbook and became obsessed with it. In yearbook, I met Rachel, and we couldn't believe that we had never been friends before. And soon, she was added to the posse. My high school career came to a close, and I spoke at my commencement ceremony about how all the world's a stage. Right before I went off to find my
1: wait,
3: own stage.
1: Valedictorian?
3: I went to Michigan State University, where I studied
2: historian,
3: communication
2: probably.
3: With focuses in okay. marketing and social media. Although I was doing my own thing at MSU, I still really missed Rachel, Dolan, and Eric.
1: Marketing and social media in, like, 2013?
3: I stumbled upon
1: that's
3: YouTube
1: an investment.
3: I saw people talking into cameras. I had just saved
2: makes
3: enough
2: sense.
3: Money to buy a laptop.
1: Yeah, facts.
3: So I figured, why not give it a try? My first videos,
2: why
3: which are now
2: try?
3: Private, yeah. were 15 minutes long, talking directly to my three friends and showing them all around my dorm room. I even remember
1: I
3: one video
1: what
3: getting 100 views.
1: He looked
3: and that
1: like.
3: Freaked me out because I was like, I don't know if I even have 100.
2: Wait, it's like around
3: job, I was what? Surely gonna start loving my hobbies. And with that, I went full speed ahead with YouTube. I started making more videos and dedicating more of so much job, if not much bigger.
2: There
3: when it came to taking my although San Francisco was amazing socially and culturally, not much was going on there when it came to taking my online life to the next level. And with every opportunity that came up, I was spending more and more time traveling to make it happen. I got to the
1: what is
3: core
1: to you?
3: Tuned in, and
2: moving
3: we
2: to
3: flew
2: San
3: back
2: Francisco.
3: Home to Michigan, packed our bags, and said goodbye to our families, and headed off to the San Francisco Bay. We lived in the Castro, which is the gay neighborhood in San Francisco.
1: Oh my god!
3: Videos together, and have done everything from a video of him buzzing my head to the chicken nugget challenge. I had my own.
1: Wait, okay. Who with his partner?
2: I guess
3: group
2: so.
3: Of friends,
2: no, his
3: a community
2: great
3: that-
2: friend that he filmed all his videos with.
1: Oh my god, wait, skinny, wow. skinny, skinny, skinny. Skinny wow. Tyler Oakley. Has he always been that skinny?
3: Hi everyone, no. My name is Tyler Oakley, and throughout my
1: 6 years ago.
3: 13 years on YouTube.
2: Wait, whoa.
1: Is he off the grid?
2: Oh. He seems pretty off the grid.
1: Well, why I'm leaving?
2: Wait.
3: What is my vibe right now? What's your take? I'll wait.
1: And you know what? I'm going to say something and pause it. It's Giving Van Monday.
3: Hi, everyone. My name is Tyler Oakley, and welcome back. How have you been with others as you would want others to be with you and you to be with yourself?
2: Wait.
3: There was a TikTok recently that went around of me accepting my 2016 Webby.
2: Wait, I love this.
1: eyes, monkey covering eyes emoji.
3: Thanks.
1: Thanks.
3: monkey covering eye emoji.
1: Thanks. wow. Scroll down. Can you do the Miami Boys? I used to be obsessed with this video. Did you ever watch this?
2: Mm-mm.
1: You never watched this?
2: On YouTube, no.
1: Wow. Are you serious?
2: Yeah.
1: But have you ever heard it?
2: I don't know. It's not really ringing any bells for me.
1: Are you serious? Keep watching it. They're really good.

0: You've never watched this?
1: No. I don't think so.
0: Wow, I used to be obsessed with this video. Wait, David, thank you. He's really good.
1: Oh, he's the best.
0: Yeah, right? I also agree.
1: Wow.
0: Right? Oh, he was pretty good too. Yoshi?
1: Yeah. His voice just isn't mature enough yet.
0: Okay, that's it. That's the solos. Whoa.
1: What if I told you that the world was going to
0: end? Oh my god, I used to love that song!
1: 20 minutes and memory.
0: Oh my god, I used to love Emily?
1: The world in my house.
0: No, I don't remember the words.
1: Last place over the West Coast.
0: Wow, you're pulling something out of my...
1: With

0: Wait, scroll through my like 2016 playlist or 2015 playlist.
1: The boy pop, the Mild High Club.
0: Oh my, I swear to God.
1: Declan McKenna. I still love Crumb though.
0: No, Crumb is good.
1: Hailey Kiyoko. Wait, isn't Hailey Kiyoko have a movie coming out soon?
0: Yeah, she does.

0: And then can we listen to I Wish afterwards?
1: Oh, by who?
0: Oh, obviously Hayley Kiyoko. Or are we going to watch the trailer?
1: I'm going to watch this trailer again.
0: Yeah, let's do it. Again? I don't think I've ever seen it.
1: I think I saw a clip on Reels, but I don't know if that was real.
0: Okay. You don't know if it was Reels?
1: I kind of, like, watch any gay movie. I can't lie.
0: Is this out? Also, is that Hayley Kiyoko?
2: Found her sitting all alone.
3: Sonya's a thing for strays.
2: Boy. You coming or what?
0: This is stupid.
1: I would definitely watch
3: Glad
1: it.
3: Glad we didn't scare you off.
0: Ew.
4: Has he always been so possessive?
1: The choker's crazy.
2: Like all guys.
1: Girls.
2: Promise you'll message me tonight?
4: You could have just given that to me on paper.
2: It's called romance.
0: No.
3: Very nice to meet you, Sonya.
1: No, but you know this is like perfect for the time.
4: Oh my god, let's go.
1: It's just gonna be way too late.
0: Yeah.
5: Where'd you get that jacket?
4: It was mom's.
6: You never mentioned her. Do you think it's easy loving someone?
0: Oh.
1: Bro.
0: Whoa.
6: I think you're really pretty too. Gotta
1: get with you.
6: Don't hate
0: and you know what never happens like that?
1: It was in theaters.
5: You've been ignoring me.
6: I don't know what I want.
0: It's already out?
1: Trina Demon's
6: like, I know you like me.
0: Three months ago?
6: Where was like it that playing? With all my friends.
1: I guess it was that bad.
0: Probably.
5: I want to see you find your person. There's so much for you to love
1: okay,
5: about.
1: No one cares about Dax Shepard. Where is it? Peacock. Okay. Do we have Peacock anywhere?
0: You're like, can we watch this now? What is the Rotten Tomatoes looking like?
1: 87%!
0: It's good?
1: It's probably cute.
0: 6.3 on IMDb, though.
1: It's probably, like, cute. It's probably not terrible. Wait, I'll play I Wish.
0: Hey, do you know this song?
1: I don't really know.
0: This is, like, the only good Hayley Kiyoko song. Wait, you're not even...
1: I just had a burp from it, though. Like, that's actually the worst thing I've ever tasted.
0: Yeah, obviously, it tastes like poop water. It tastes like poop water.
1: It's the worst.
0: It tastes like poop water.
1: Had.
0: Wow, this used to be my.
1: Oh, wait, never mind.
0: This song used to be so good. When did the song. Can you check when the song came out?

0: Wow, that was 6 years ago. Wait, I was... No, I was like 15, 14. Isn't that weird to think about? How we were 15 in 2020?
1: That makes total sense. That's a good year to be
0: talking. Yeah, it is pretty good.
1: Like,
0: pre-COVID. We were... Bro, we should be proud.
1: Like, thank God.
0: Right? We lived life before it got destroyed.
1: Glad I don't know. I feel like out of, like, the years to have COVID, I think our year was the best.
0: Freshman year?
1: The end of freshman year and sophomore year?
0: Yeah. I mean, that is when I got my braces.
1: I think that was, like, the most clutch year to get it.
0: Oh, but middle school was so fun. Everything was brighter pre-COVID.
1: Middle school was not fun.
0: You were so popular in middle school.
1: Yeah, middle school wasn't fun, per se.
0: Okay.
1: But I definitely got some more of my annoying. Like, I was still, like, annoying.
0: Okay.
1: So I was just, like...
0: A child.
1: Yeah. But, like... Yeah, like, the kids that miss middle school from COVID, I think that's really bad. They kind of turn
0: out bad. No, because, like, okay, and I agree with you. Because when we were sophomores and freshmen, like, yes, we were going through really big life changes during those years, but objectively, we were going through more of a change in, like, eighth grade.
1: Yeah.
0: You know what I mean?
1: Yeah.
0: Like, seventh and eighth grade. But... Like, so, like, those people, those kids who are, like, who had COVID, like, in 7th and 8th grade, oh, they were probably messed up. She doesn't look like a lesbian. You know what I mean?
1: Yeah, it gives by. Is she only lesbian?
0: She's a lesbian.
1: She said it like a slur.
0: Well...
1: I can't see it. Like, absolutely.
0: It gives bisexual, yeah.
1: She gives bisexual, though, for sure. I don't know. I guess something about the pop girly that she is very bisexual.
0: But think about King Princess, though.
1: What do you mean?
0: And you know, it always circles back to King Princess.
1: And I just hate. Like,
0: and can we please play that one, King Princess? Can we please play it?
1: No.
0: I hate it when... Hit it when you try to chase me.
1: Wait, this song's really good.
0: Okay, okay.
1: But, like, imagine her best.
0: Super good, but also, like, Trophy Wife copycat. We need something different.
1: It would be, like, an opener.
0: Okay, yeah, that's good.
1: It's only, like... They're from DC.
0: Does Ryan know them?
1: I don't think so.
0: You're like, probably.
1: Like, Washington. Gets here. Wait,
0: that's tomorrow. Too bad not on Saturday.

0: But I would love to see them.
1: Just book them. How much do you think it'd be? What?
0: Depends on what I'm getting.
1: I can't hear you.
0: It depends on what you're getting them for. You don't have money.
1: That's not good.
0: Yeah, it's fine.
1: It
0: was a close one this week.
1: What?
0: Just paying off the storage unit.
1: Oh! Do you see John Dietz's DM?
0: On Instagram?
1: Yeah, it was like 2 days ago, or maybe last night. The contact for the storage unit is still him.
0: Yeah, it's gonna be him forever. There's no way to change that.
1: I think they're quite upset.
0: Yeah, we can't change that.
1: Wait, let me pull it up for you.
0: I can, like, call him and talk to him about it. Don't worry, I can't change it.

0: happen when we play 1950.
1: It's kind of a good song, though.
0: So cold, it just stays about to kill me. I'm surprised when he hits me.

0: Wait, can I read it?
1: Yeah.
0: Did you mean it when he John, this is Emily.
2: Gulp. Did he want to live in a city where the people are shitty?
0: Is that, wow. I
1: like
0: it when we
1: play like he's on the card. So won't make him know
0: that you witnessed on call, will you miss forever.
1: His name is on
0: the surgery. DJs don't die.
1: Like he doesn't. So I feel like I might try and find a way to I can ask, but like
0: yeah.
1: I'm the primary contact. Oh, I saw that. That made me brought me so much joy.
0: Okay.
1: You know who you are. Every time I post Phoebe.
0: So cute.

Tell me when.

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0: I'm gonna talk. I don't.
1: Y'all like pussy is God.
0: Your pussy is God, and I love it.
1: I'll find.
0: Okay, before we sign off, we're gonna watch. What is it? Brand new.

0: Do you see that?
1: I literally don't care. Can you please turn the song off?
0: Wait, look at this. Look at this.
2: Yeah. Yeah. I knew you didn't want to miss that.
1: That was the craziest. That was actually the craziest thing I've ever seen.
2: I know.
1: Like, actually, what was that, though?
2: Your pussy is oh, my.
1: Wait. I can't find any footage of his butt right now.
0: I'll find it for you. Send it to where he gets it right.
1: But. Okay, I'm ready.
0: Wow, the internet is too powerful. I found a whole, like, wow.
1: You just found a movie online.
0: Okay, whatever. He's cute. Turning it up.
1: He is kind of bad.
0: He's hot.
1: But, like, in that,
0: and
1: like...
0: he's sober.
1: He's clock sober? That. Clock that. Yeah, truly. Wait, no, but if you saw him, like... if you saw him in person, though, you wouldn't really think so.
0: I know. I kind of love that.
1: Yeah, he's just, like, very normal looking.
3: Just Peter Parker.
1: But I do like his accent. Like, his, like... Mm-hmm. And sometimes sticky butt. Even if it breaks Peter Parker's heart. Peter Parker.
0: I couldn't even like hold the phone like that.
1: Yeah, maybe
3: that's my responsibility.
0: We'll see you in a second, Tris.
1: But
3: to live alone with the truth.
1: Wait, I'm sorry.
3: But the truth is, MJ, that I and I hope deep down.
0: Looking out for that. Aww.
1: Wait, let me see that yacht. Peter, let me see your cheeks.
3: I'm just gonna be Wait, Spider-Man.
1: When is it big?
4: Hey, we live on the same floor. Oh.
1: Wait, does he have new hugs in this?
0: No. If I drop
5: you police and Damlord across the phone. The hero every grown up
6: made so many stud people for all.
7: Hey, we're done.
6: No!
0: Anything
3: job never
1: don't.
3: Hey, you get.
1: Yeah.
0: Oh! You see it?
1: Wait, imprint. Wait, can you rewind?
0: Yeah.
1: Wait, you could see every curve of that scene.
0: I'm telling you!
1: Rewind.
0: Wait, there's more scenes.
1: There's more?
0: Like, that's not the only one.
1: Okay, I'm ready. Wait, why is he so, like, clapped up?
0: He just worked out, I think, a lot more for this.
1: Those glutes.
0: And also, he's, like, older. Like, he was, like, a... like,
1: yeah,
0: he was
1: baby.
0: Playing a high schooler, yeah. And he's playing, like, an older guy. See you
1: later. Because when... everybody knows, like, after you surpass high school as a man, you just... you get
0: your
1: bigger ass.
0: All right,
1: everybody,
0: clear out! This guy is sorry, I'm just kind of looking...
1: what is like the story of this movie?
0: Basically,
1: like I know, like everybody lost their memories.
0: So yeah, like no one knows the actual identity of Spider-Man. Aunt May is dead.
1: Yeah,
8: I was thinking the same thing.
0: And there's this girl, Sadie Sink, that possesses like people.
1: Okay, cool, love that.
0: And she's like a psychic, and like this evil, like org is trying to like take advantage of the psychic for evil things.
1: Mm-hmm.
0: And they killed her sister. Her also psychic sister. So this girl, the psychic person doesn't know her sister is dead.
1: Mm-hmm.
0: So she, this is spoilers for the whole movie.
1: I'm there.
0: But, basically like,
1: is that, who is that?
0: It's like Scorpion.
1: Wait, but who plays him though?
0: I don't know.
1: I'm squinting my eyes because why
0: does it
1: kind of
0: look
1: like...
0: it does like a lot of like MCU like overlap.
1: Oh god.
0: It's like kind of the fun.
1: Oh.
0: So they have the Punisher is also in this. He's like a big like...
1: my stomach hurts so bad. Sorry, go on.
0: But whatever.
1: Wait, so what does it end as? Can you just spoil it for me?
0: It ends as... how did I get up here? See that?
1: Yeah, why is he cheeked up right now?
0: I know!
1: Wait, and why is it, like, jiggling every time he runs?
0: I'm telling you, it's, like, it's not like that in the past movies at all.
1: No, right?
0: Woo!
1: Also, why is that print going crazy? Why is he printing everywhere?
0: I'm telling you.
1: Wait, is this... oh,

0: Wait, I'll just skip to the scene because it brings me so much joy.
1: You pushed me out.
2: Facts.
1: Interesting.
3: What the hell was that? Did you just try?
0: Oh wait, that's when our sister gets killed.
2: Oh, is that like Mr. Strange vibe?
0: That's, yeah.
2: Wait, do they get their memories back?
0: No.
2: Also, can we talk about something real quick? Why is every single person in the bear in this movie?
0: Yeah, that's the big thing.
2: Why is like, the bear in this
0: the
2: movie?
0: Bear, yeah. Just like the movie. And then why is everyone in the Odyssey in this movie?
2: What?
0: The Odyssey is this movie.
2: Oh, you're right. This is the Odyssey. Does he push her out this time?
0: Mm-mm. My God, I love
4: her. You don't have to listen to me now that I've got powers.
0: Powers.
2: I don't like Sadie Sink.
4: You know, this whole thing can get really scary.
0: The things I would do.
2: To fuck Aunt May.
0: Bro.
2: Do you hear that?
0: I hear.
5: It's already pretty scary.
4: Yeah. And things can change very quickly. In ways that we can't even imagine right now.
5: Mm-hmm. I know.
4: I don't think you do know.
5: What do you mean?
4: You're a really special person. And I would hope that that will always make you feel really great about yourself.
2: What's going on?
0: Sometimes it's like a flashback. It's supposed to be like parallel to like her life. Oh.
2: Oh my God. Peter. Oh my God. Does she remember? Wait, why does he kind of look Clapton? No. No. Does he not remember?
6: I can't believe you figured it out.
2: Oh. Wait, that's really sad, actually.
6: Go ahead, Peter. Touch her.
2: What?
6: Hold her.
0: The psychic is in her.
6: You've been wanting to for so long.
0: Gag it,
2: Sadie Sink.
0: This movie's so good.
2: Sadie Sink.
0: Seen only 3 times.
2: Wait, I'm really confused, though.
0: What?
2: Stupid. New woman. No. Turn this shit.
0: We can watch it all right now.
2: Turn this shit off right now. And why is it 2 hours? 1935 movies should not be 2 hours.
0: Yeah, also it's like no sound, so it's all dubbed.
2: Wait, I have a question, though. Mm-hmm. So does Brand New Day end with them remembering, or do they still not remember? So there's no development in the movie at all?
0: No, the development is like Peter talking to his friends and actually telling them the past.
2: But do they believe him?
0: Yeah.
2: So it's everything is okay. Does he get the crack? Like, does he get the girl?
0: And that's not like told him.
2: Who is it?
0: I don't know, some guy. It's like, honestly, I don't really rock with it. But like, I mean, like, so he's like so obviously like in love with MJ, and MJ still has like a boyf. And then she's like,
2: yeah,
0: me and my boyf are pretty, you know.
2: And it's like James Franco.
0: It's like it's like a whatever looking guy. Wait, this scene is actually really good. It's cool.
2: Why am I kind of into this?
0: It's like very futuristic, and it's like about,
2: oh my God, I know this song. This I know this movie's Chinese, right? Mm-hmm. It's a Chinese movie. When I went to work the other day, my coworker thought I was Japanese. And you know how she asked me?
0: How?
2: She was like, we were talking about Jewish people.
0: Wait, I can see you kind of Weijin.
2: I looked super Weijin when I was a baby.
0: I can kind of see it.
2: But they're like, oh, like bat mitzvah. Wait, what's the Latin version? It's like quinceañera. Mm-hmm. And then it was like, oh, what's the white people? Oh, sweet 16. And she turns to me, Caitlin. She goes, what do your people do? And I went, what do you mean by that? And she was like, what are you again? Japanese. And I was like, no. I was like, I'm Latin, mama.
0: It's also the hyper, like, specific, like, it's not like, are you, like, you know,
2: Asian? No, Japanese. Yeah. And then she was like, and then my other coworker, who's literally Mexican, she was like, you look Irish. You're definitely Irish. And I was like, I am. And she was like, I knew it.
0: Wait, the scene is really cool, though. Watch this. So she just tried to kill herself because her kid died.
2: Nice.
0: I'm really suffering, blah, blah, blah. She wants to try and live.
2: Okay.
0: She's a prostitute, whatever.
2: All right, heard you.
0: Sorry, Daddy wants to live. Wait, here we go.
2: What's going on?
0: She's actually dying now.
2: Oh, shoot.
0: But the scene's cool.
2: Okay. I'm ready.
0: So, like, this woman, she's in charge of all these, like, laborers.
2: So you have watched it, then?
0: I've watched, like, parts of it.
2: Okay.
0: Like, the important parts. Like, this is pretty important. But okay. I don't know. I don't feel comfortable, like, logging if I actually...
2: Cause... Yeah, thanks.
0: So, yeah, it's not dubbed or synced really well.
2: I was going to say, for the first freaking non-silent film, it's pretty silent.
0: It's also, like, anytime there's fighting, it'll be, like... Like, just, like, walking.
2: Wow, this scene is really good.
0: Wait, watch this, though. So it's supposed to be, like, the collectivist versus the individualist, whatever.
2: And let me guess who wins.
0: But this is like, this woman's like, you have hope, guys. Like, you can be like, power through, even though the world sucks.
2: This is beautiful. Wait, and this was the first non-silent Chinese film?
0: I don't know if it's the first, but it's definitely one of the earlier ones. Wait, this
2: wow.
0: One's
2: great. Wait, this is moving me.
0: Right?
2: I'm logging this.
0: So it's contrasting, like, her actual death with, like, all these, like, girls.
2: Like, the rebirth of, like, a new generation.
0: Yeah, and she's, like, she killed herself because she tried to, like, be an independent woman. The only way she could do that was, like, being a prostitute. And then the whole world shamed her for it. Like, there was...
2: Wow.
0: And she's like, wait, I want to fight against that. And she wants to live.
2: And then she does, she dies.
0: And then she dies.
2: Wait, this is moving me. Wow.
0: And then it cuts to here. So there was, like, this newspaper that was, like, about her. Saying, like, all these horrible things about her. So it's cutting to, like, the industrialization. Whatever, the girls and stuff.
2: Wow.
0: I feel like that was like one of her former people who was trying to get her. But she's like, I don't want marriage. That'll make me a slave to like someone else who's wealthier than me. True.
2: True.
0: And then this is the newspaper that it was about her in. So he throws it out.
2: Oh my god.
0: Trampling.
2: Oh my god.
0: They're kind of like stamping out like
2: her memory. Oh yeah, no, but also like the out, stamping like out the negative. Horrible negative.
0: Mm-hmm.
2: And it's like all the women walking together.
0: Mm-hmm.
2: Wait, this is beautiful.
0: Yeah, it's good. I just didn't have enough time.
2: And I'm going to log it on Letterboxd. And I'm going to log that actually.
0: Should we sign off?
2: Yes, please. It's 1:15.
0: All right, good night, gigglers.
2: I just, halfway through that, I was, like, thinking of, like, halfway through when we were walking brand new day, I looked at, like, the volume level, and the gigglers couldn't hear a thing. Like, he was all the way at the end, and it was just sometimes when we were talking, it would, like, go up. So it was definitely just silence and us going, Oh, he's super cheeked up right now. Super cheeked up.
0: Well, I think the only thing you can hear would be like, Donna, dun. And they went, dudes try to chase me.
2: I hate it when dudes try to chase me.
0: Should we end with them?
2: Can we queue up 1950s, 80s? Oh, yeah.
0: Don't touch that. That would get worse.

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1: McGruff here.
2: The crime doc?
1: Yep.
2: I think I'm gonna need your help. I've got an internet bully.
1: Okay, well, what you do is...
2: Maybe you could put a virus on her computer. Or a tracking device. 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
1: Ranger Station, Ranger speaking.
2: Yeah, hi. I'd like to report a bear sighting.
1: Location?
2: In the woods, just outside of town.
1: Oh, not surprising. You've got your home. Bears have theirs.
2: Yeah, but see, this wasn't just any bear. This bear was wearing jeans and a hat, as in a Smokey Bear.
1: Jeans and a hat. That's definitely Smokey. What exactly did he have to say?
2: Well, we were about to head home, you know, after having a bonfire.
1: Oh, I can guess where this is going.
2: Right, right. See, Smokey told me the fire wasn't actually out. He said if it's too hot to touch, it's too hot to leave.
1: That's true. Did you know that 9 out of 10 wildfires are caused by humans? That means 9 out of 10 wildfires can be prevented.
2: Wow, no kidding?
1: I'm a forest ranger. We never kid.
2: Sorry.
1: That was a joke.
2: Oh.
1: If you see someone in danger of starting a wildfire, step in and make a difference, because 9 out of 10 wildfires are caused by humans. 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

0: 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And here's ABBA again.
1: 1 + 1 = 2. 2 + 2 = 4. 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
1: So when you get to the corner of Smith and Orchard, you're going to want to take a
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1: left.
2: You are not going to
1: Then what you're
2: going to
1: do is turn onto Marcy
2: Avenue.
1: Marcy
2: just broke up.
1: And go past the first three lights happy about and then take it. The next left.
2: I don't really
1: then
2: think
1: five
2: she's
1: more
2: happy,
1: blocks,
2: but
1: you should be
2: who
1: there.
2: Who am I to judge, right?
1: Park
2: anyway,
1: on the right.
2: That's
1: I'll
2: what
1: see you
2: I
1: later
2: heard last
1: tonight.
2: Night.
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1: McGruff here.
2: The crime dog?
1: Yep.
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cool thing about having a lot of artist friends is getting to see a lot of unreleased or unfinished work being tossed around casually, as if it was just another average part of their life, since obviously for them it is. At the same time though, even though these

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1: 2005, 2010, bad dot JPEG, worst dot JPEG, dicks, summer jam, pop one, and SFW. Like a gross with dollar signs for essence, pussy address, more guitar shit.
0: The shitty thing about having artist friends is getting into the front to see the red car and having to rest your feet on fast food burger wrappers and empty Gatorade bottles. It's depressing to realize that these

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2: Yeah, hi. I'd like to report a bear sighting.
1: Location?
2: In the woods, just outside of town.
1: Oh, not surprising. You've got your home. Bears have theirs.
2: Yeah, but see, this wasn't just any bear. This bear was wearing jeans and a hat, as in a Smokey Bear.
1: Jeans and a hat. That's definitely Smokey. What exactly did he have to say?
2: Well, we were about to head home, you know, after having a bonfire.
1: Oh, I can guess where this is going.
2: Right, right. See, Smokey told me the fire wasn't actually out. He said if it's too hot to touch, it's too hot to leave.
1: That's true. Did you know that 9 out of 10 wildfires are caused by humans? That means 9 out of 10 wildfires can be prevented.
2: Wow, no kidding?
1: I'm a forest ranger. We never kid.
2: Sorry.
1: That was a joke.
2: Oh.
1: If you see someone...

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1: That's the Big Dipper over there, and there's the Little Dipper.
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0: this is New York City. This is Los Angeles. I'm getting word that this is, unfortunately, Williamsburg, Virginia. 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
1: 1 + 1 = 2. 2 + 2 = 4. 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And that's how you give a Zerbert. Some people have innies, some people have outies. 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
1: So when you get to the corner of Smith and Orchard, you're going to want to take a
2: left. You are not going to.
1: Then what you're
2: going
1: to do is turn onto Marcy Avenue.
2: Just broke up
1: and go past
2: and
1: the first three lights, and then take the next left.
2: I don't really
1: then
2: think
1: five
2: she's
1: more
2: happy,
1: blocks,
2: but
1: and you should be there.
2: Who am I to judge, right?
1: Park anyway, on the right.
2: That's
1: I'll
2: what
1: see
2: I heard
1: you later
2: last
1: tonight.
2: Night.
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2: McGruff here.
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1: Ranger Station, Ranger speaking.
2: Yeah, hi. I'd like to report a bear sighting.
1: Location?
2: In the woods, just outside of town.
1: Oh, not surprising. You've got your home. Bears have theirs.
2: Yeah, but see, this wasn't just any bear. This bear was wearing jeans and a hat, as in a Smokey Bear.
1: Jeans and a hat. That's definitely Smokey. What exactly did he have to say?
2: Well, we were about to head home, you know, after having a bonfire.
1: Oh, I can guess where this is going.
2: Right, right. See, Smokey told me the fire wasn't actually out. He said if it's too hot to touch, it's too hot to leave.
1: That's true. Did you know that 9 out of 10 wildfires are caused by humans? That means 9 out of 10 wildfires can be prevented.
2: Wow, no kidding?
1: I'm a forest ranger. We never kid.
2: Sorry.
1: That was a joke.
2: Oh.
1: If you see someone in danger of starting a wildfire, step in and make a difference, because 9 out of 10 wildfires are caused by humans. 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
2: The sun's shining, birds are singing, and all feels right in the world. 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

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This is See Emily Play. My name's Emily. This is my show. Thank you guys so much for tuning in. I am so happy that I have people listening and your support. Today is the white episode of my color series. It's episode, I believe, episode 9. Last week was pink. And after the white episode, we only have one more episode, and then I will be moving on to other things and other themes, which I'm very excited about. I have lots of other ideas. But as I mentioned, today is the white episode. So that means I'm going to be playing songs from albums that have primarily white album covers. It's kind of a funny joke because it's radio, so it's not a visual media at all. But if you'd like to look at the album covers, you can go on my website. It's sepradio.github.io. That's sepradio.github.io. And you can go to my archives page, which has an archive of all of my past shows. And above each of the recordings, there is a little strip that has all of the album covers on them for the color series. I will be posting the white one momentarily so that you may look at it. I don't post them early because I don't like spoilers. Anyway, thank you so much for listening. I'll be back to talk in a little while. That was I'm So Tired by the Beatles on the very, very famous white album, The White Album. It's actually called The Beatles, but nobody calls it that. We all know it's The White Album. Thanks for tuning in.

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This is See Emily Play. My name's Emily. This is my radio show. As I said before that song, that was White Room by Cream. That I believe is the only song I will be playing today that actually has the color in its title. I should actually go back and see how many of the songs I've played have had the color in their title. Anyway, hope you've enjoyed that. That is a classic song. My band Royal Fish actually played a cover of that song at our first ever show 2 years ago. Wow, it feels like a lifetime ago. We've done so much since then, and I'm so thankful for all of that. Speaking of my bands, two of my bandmates are performing with another band called Shank Sharp at the Meridian Coffee House tonight. Doors open at 7. The show starts at 8. Show up, show out. It's going to be awesome. There's some other bands playing. I believe the band Cover Charge is playing. Lots of other great student groups. So you should go and support. It's going to be lots of fun. I will be there as per usual. Last weekend, I had to break up a mosh pit with my cane. That was very interesting. So if you want to see me, you can come and come to listen to Shank Sharp because they sound fantastic. This is the White episode, so we're going to continue with some White albums. Thanks for tuning in.

You're listening to WCWM at the College of William and Mary. Thank you so much for tuning in. We're continuing my color series on See Emily Play. That's my show with the white episode. So today we have songs from album covers that are primarily the color white. What you heard was Memories Fade by Tears for Fears on their album The Hurting. I think that is a fantastic album. I think more people need to listen to it. Songs from the Big Chair, I think, is a legitimate masterpiece, but I think The Hurting is just a really good picture of pain and you know, childhood abuse and recovery in as you get older. So really, really great album. Memories Fade is I think a kind of a tearjerker for me. Then we have Charlotte Sometimes and The Drowning Man on the album Faith by The Cure. I've been getting really into The Cure, which is something I never thought I would do. I used to make fun of Robert Smith a lot, and I still do, to be fair, but I have his voice is an acquired taste that I think I have definitely acquired by now. Yes, as I mentioned earlier, come to the Meridian Coffee House tonight. There's going to be a great show. There's a show every Friday. Some friends of mine, including my two bandmates, are playing in another band tonight. And if you want to see my band, it's called Royal Fish. We are playing at the music building, the music arts building on campus on October 5th. That's a Monday at 12 p.m. noon. I know it's kind of an odd time. It's something new. It's a new initiative with the department called the Sofa Series, where there's going to be a big comfy couch. So if that is enticing, you should come and hear us play. Not sure how long our set is going to be. We're talking about that right now. This project is led by the excellent Professor Aaron Damasus and Professor Sophia Sergi. So they have put this together, and I'm really excited that the music department is welcoming more student performers and student bands that are not necessarily in academic ensembles. I think that's really good. So if you want to hear us play, you can come to that. That's October 5th. It's a Monday at noon. I think that is a week from this Monday, I think. Sorry, I'll have to double check that. But if you want to know for sure, you can also go on our Instagram account. It's at Royal Fish Band, at Royal Fish Band on Instagram. You can also follow this radio show. It's SEP.radio on Instagram. It's at SEP.radio. Thanks for tuning in. Here is Bauhaus.

That was Wild Honey Pie by the Beatles on the White Album. Yes, that is on the White Album. People talk about the White Album like it is some sort of fantastic artistic masterpiece, and I don't necessarily disagree with that statement. However, I think we need to acknowledge that it is a double album because of songs like that, which I think are great in their own way, but I don't think people realize that those are on there because people don't listen to albums all the way through like they used to. But yeah, that was Paul McCartney's little thing that he did there. Before that was The Passion of Lovers by Bauhaus on the album Mask, which is another fun one. I feel like Bauhaus doesn't have that much discography in comparison to the other groups that I'm playing today. But anyway, here's continuing with our somewhat experimental theme. I might have to cut this one short, but we'll at least listen to a little bit of it.

You're listening to WCWM. That was Slugbait Part 2, 32AR, on the 32nd annual report by Throbbing Gristle. That is their debut album. The album cover is just white with black text in the corner. So that is the strangest thing I'm going to play. The rest of the show is pretty normal stuff. Hope that didn't unsettle anybody too much, but I enjoy being unsettled by music. I think it's very interesting. I like what Black Sabbath said when they started. It was the whole impetus behind heavy metal was people go to see horror movies, horror films. Why don't we make horror music? And I just think that's really cool. And I enjoy music that unsettles me a little or makes me feel strange. And Throbbing Gristle does a really good job of that. I love experimental music. I think it's really interesting. I'm actually in the experimental music ensemble here at William & Mary, and I will be performing with them. I think in not too long. Next week I'll talk about when exactly that's going to be, so you can come see it. There's also an artist that's visiting, an experimental sound artist who's visiting, who will also be playing. So I'll talk about that next week. Yes, but this is the white episode of my color series here on See Emily Play. So I'm playing songs that come from albums that have covers that are primarily the color white. We have a different, you know, color every episode. And after this, there's only one more episode, and then I will be moving on to bigger and better themes. But as we have reached sort of the, a little past the midpoint of the show, you know what time it is. That's right. It's time for fun facts about the color white today. Because I am this color, I did not do research for this, so this is off the cuff. But I know that the color white, if you're looking at white light, that's actually all the colors. They're all in there. You can't see them because they, like, canceled out or something. White is the color of standard copy paper that you put in your printer. I think it's funny that it's called copy paper, even if you're not making copies with it.

White often signifies in popular culture innocence and purity. And in nature, I believe white is like a danger color. This concludes the fun facts segment for the white episode. Thank you for tuning in. Here's Pink Floyd.

Another Brick in the Wall, Part 1 by Pink Floyd, that's on the album The Wall. Not much I need to say about that one. That's a pretty famous album. The album cover is mostly white. It does have red on it, but The Wall is white, apparently. Next, I got a couple of chill, kind of lo-fi beats that are I've been listening to for years, but I'll take the time to appreciate these. I think they're very nice.

You're listening to WCWM at the College of William and Mary. That was the song Checkers by the lo-fi artist called Mommy. Before that was Biedou by Cassio, another lo-fi artist. I've been getting back into lo-fi lately. I liked it when I was a young teenager, and I've just been appreciating it a lot more lately. So hope you could appreciate that too. This is the white episode of my Colors series. It is the 9th episode. 10th episode is going to be next week. It's going to be the black episode, which is the very last episode of the Colors series. But I'll be back with other things. I have some ideas, some non-themed episodes and some other themed episodes. Might do something fun for Halloween with my very good friend Ellie. Ellie is the drummer in my band called Royal Fish. We have lots of album out. You should... What? We have lots of music out. We have released several albums, that is true, on all the streaming services that you can listen to if you'd like to. I'm the singer. I also play guitar, and I do the mixing and all that sort of fun stuff, and I have a drummer and a bass player, too. If you want to see us live, I think we have a few shows coming up. I'll be posting about that on Instagram, and you can also join the Royal Fish newsletter. I've started a new thing where I put all of our upcoming shows at the end of the emails. So yeah, if you're interested in that, check out our Instagram. It's at Royal Fish Band on Instagram. We're also Royal Fish on Spotify. We have a YouTube channel. We're getting up in the subscriber count for us. I mean, it's still not very much at all, but for a band that has spent $0 on advertising, it's not that bad. So thank you so much for listening. I've got one more song for you today. Thanks.

That is Jubilee Street by Nick Cave and the Bad Seeds on Push the Sky Away. I think that song is absolutely gorgeous. Just the guitar part is just beautiful. And then when the string arrangement comes in, I think that's absolute it's just breathtaking. I love it. I love it so much. I love the direction that they went with that song. I need to listen to the rest of that album. I've only ever heard that song off of it. But is Jubilee Street. I think it's very, very beautiful. And that is the last song I have for you today. But stick around because my best friend and drummer in my band, Major Ellie, has her show right after this. She's here in the studio with me right now. Her show, Pop Tones, will be starting in just a moment. But this has been See Emily Play. My name's Emily. It's my show on WCWM. At the College of William and Mary. Thank you so much for listening. I appreciate all of you tuning in. Until next week.

Hey guys, it's me, Pop Tones from Pop Tones, and you're listening to WCWM at the College of William and Mary. Today, I have a pop show for this Pop Tones, and it's going to be just

That was Start That Girl by Subway Sect, a kind of unknown but also disproportionately influential band. So it's going to be stuff like that, some pop stuff, catchy stuff, indie pop, cutesy, power pop, whatever. So next song is by a band I really like. It's called Stay On by the Cleaners from Venus.

Wow. So that was Stay On by The Cleaners and Venus, featuring also a skit. Martin Newell, who you'll hear again later, the guy from The Cleaners and Venus, likes to put funny skits at the end of his songs, really, he did back in the 80s. Yeah, those two songs are from the 80s, even though they're sort of retro 50s, 60s feeling. So next I'm going to play you a song by Game Theory, a great band, unrelated to Matthew Patrick or any sort of that unsavory ilk. It's called We Love You, Carol and Allison.

Hello, folks. This is Ellie Poptones, and it's a beautiful, crisp, clear fall day outside. Perhaps the first of the season, question mark. But that was We Love You, Carolyn Allison by Game Theory, a band from San Francisco. Next, I'm going to play you a band from England. They are called the Monochrome Set, and this is a cowboy song. Wow, I'm quite hungry. It's called Cast a Long Shadow.

That was Cast a Long Shadow, the cowboy song by the English boys from the Monochrome Set. And now you're going to hear a band from New Zealand with their song Treason. They're called The Bats.

Treason. Maybe my second favorite song called Treason. The better one, I think, is by The Teardrop Explodes. We'll hear the guy from The Teardrop Explodes at some point, maybe. But the next song is by Martin Newell, who's the guy from The Cleaners from Venus. It's off his album The Greatest Living Englishman from 1993. It was actually produced by Andy Partridge of XTC, and I think it's a good and nice pop album. This one, I think, particularly has a very fall atmosphere, so just imagine that you're in England. Oh wow, this is so romantic.

Ellie Pop Tones, and you're listening to Pop Tones. That was Goodbye Dream Sales by Martin Newell. I recommend you check out that album. It's really cute. And next I'm going to play you a song by Ian McCullough, getting into a more, you know, 80s indie pop, less retro kind of feel. It's called Proud to Fall. I think this was a fairly popular song.

That was Ian McCullough, the guy from Echo and the Bunnymen. And next is going to be a song by another band from Down Under. They don't say that in New Zealand, but this is The Church, their song Tristesse.

Okay, that was Tristesse by The Church. The next song is by a band called The Wedding Present. They gave me a little bit of tinnitus, but just a little, and it's mostly gone, and it was a really good show. It's called Nobody's Twisting Your Arm from the album George Best Plus, and yes, it is very British.

That was Nobody's Twisting Your Arm by The Wedding Present. The singer of that band is a guy called David Gedge, who's a proper grumpy old English guy. And I think he sounds just a little bit like Squidward. So, yeah. The next song is going back in time a little bit, back to the 1970s. But this is kind of a very anthemic, ahead of its time sort of song that precipitated indie punk, pop punk, whatever. But it's called Shake Some Action by the Flamin' Groovies.

That song is from 1976. It's a good power pop song. 1976. Next one is by a band, famous band. It's called the Ramones. They're also famous, but they're also a pop band. That's what they are. And this is a pop song. Guy who still thinks 6-7 is funny and almost October. Next, this one is I Wanna Be Your Boyfriend by the Ramones.

Going from 80s pop punk to, I mean, 70s pop punk to 80s pop punk. This is The Replacements next with a sort of a deep cut from their famous album, Tim. It's called Little Mascara.

Okay, that was Lil Mascara by The Replacements. I, Ellie Poptones, have one more song for you today. It's by Julian Cope, the guy from The Teardrop Explodes. It's called Bill Drummond Said.

0: That was Julian Cope. And who was Bill Drummond? Bill Drummond was Julian Cope's manager in the 80s, and apparently he hated him. So this is, I guess, a kind of diss track. Bill Drummond would go on to be in the famous, notorious band The KLF. Yeah. What does he have to say? Bill Drummond. Bill Drummond said, Bill Drummond said. Yeah, notoriously fractious relationship. This was from 1984. Bill Drummond had a song in 1986 called Julian Cope is Dead. So, yeah, okay. Not very subtle. Features a dark fantasy about shooting Cope in the head to guarantee him instant mythical rock star status. Okay, man. Like, geez. This song is not even a hater song. It's completely incomprehensible, actually. But anyway, I'm here with the last leaf of autumn. I mean, with the first... sorry. It's the first leaf of autumn because it's a fall. Happy fall, guys. This is LA Pop Tones playing some power pop and indie pop from the 70s and 80s and also 90s sometimes for you all. I hope you enjoyed and I hope you all get yourself a nice pumpkin spice. Okay, bye.
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Hello and welcome back to Deadhead Radio with your favorite dreadhead, Ashaya. What you're hearing right now is actually Afrobeats. This is for like one of the upcoming shows that I will be doing. I just played it because I didn't know what to play after question mark interlude by RM featuring Domi and JD Beck, which is a part of the actual theme of today. I just put that on because I like this song that's playing right now. It's called Nzaza by Asake. And it's really good. But now we have music that's actually about to be on theme that we're about to listen to in the next 30 seconds. So today is Friday the 25th. It is 2:08 p.m. There is a rave that's going to be happening tonight. I cannot go because I have work and that sucks. But what you can do is listen to how my awesome, amazing jazz while you study or ignore your professor. Enjoy. Sorry, we're going to pretend like that didn't just happen because I totally did actually have something on. Oh, it's making me play the entire song set. All right, we're fixing that. You're about to listen to Opus Pocus. Oh my God. By what's his name? The man, the myth, the legend. The man, the myth, the legend, the guy who does the things, if the connection will work. What the holy Hera? All right, hold on. We're about to play Opus Hopus by Joey Porcaro. I think that's how you pronounce his name. Opus Pocus. All right, anyway, bye.

Hello, everybody, and we are back. This is Deadhead Radio. The time is 2:34. It is the 25th of September, almost over with a month. That's kind of insane. 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So let's get back. You just listened to, what you're listening to right now is Alto Glide by Alan Hankshaw and Brian Bennett. This is the definition of music, elevator music. Like, actually, it's literally called Muzak because it's like in a genre of music created specifically as like for like commercial breaks and elevators and all the other stuff. And this song is like fire. I love this song. Before that was Joint by Hiroshi Sato, Maybe Tomorrow by Grant Green, Obligato by Brother Jack McDuff, and Opus Pocus. Opus Pocus by Jacob Pastorius, which I said right this time and not last time. So, but what you're about to hear is Lovely Masquerade by Domi and JD Beck. They are back again on this list. So, don't touch that dial. Later.

And we are back. This is Deadhead Radio. I'm going to end it just a little bit early. We're going to finish out this song. It's 2:56. It's the 25th. This is WCWM 90.9 FM out of the College of Lamb and Mary. What you just heard was, what you're hearing right now actually, is Besides April, The Reprise by Bad Bad Not Good featuring Arthur Verosai. Before that was Lover by Toshiko Akiyoshi, I Know You Know by Esperanza Spalding, Shaolin Monk Motherfunk by Hades Coyote, Captain Stupido by Thundercat, and Lovely Masquerade by Domi and JD Beck. I hope you guys had a great weekend. I hope you guys will have a great weekend and get lots of sleep, because I know I won't. I work. But yeah, have a good weekend. Stay warm out there. Wear a jacket. It's beautiful and amazing outside because it's now fall, and I feel like this song perfectly encapsulates fall. So even though it's called Besides April, because I guess it is, you know, it is besides April, but yeah, anyway, bye.

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1: While cutting molding with a 12-inch dual compound miter saw, while holding a newborn baby in your arms, when face-to-face with a congregation of alligators, with the ball in your hands and the entire freaking season on the line.
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Yeah. 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
1: Don't become a bearito. 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
1: Yellow and blue make green.
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flies to Paris, France, I come down in her childhood bed and write the words I one day wished that I had never said. 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And I guess I found out what it's like.

with an English accent. Well, I guess it's too late to change it now. In the rural American town, fairground, I go round and I go round. It's a great wide gulf between the intention and what ground met me. I check my phone and make the sound. 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

0: Hello, and welcome back to WCWM out of the College of William & Mary. My name is Maral, and I have a special guest.
1: Surprise!
0: Thomas is back.
1: I'm back. You can't get rid of me.
0: Nope.
1: complete surprise.
0: So, I know. Shocker. Well, I've been trying last week I had my friend Leah, and then before that I had Silas. And so this week I was like, let's invite someone new. And I literally messaged someone on Instagram on Wednesday, and she never responded.
1: Yikes.
0: And I was like, okay, fine, you just hate me. But
1: and I was in Sadler for another reason, and she walked in, and she's like, are you coming on the show today? And I'm like, can I?
0: Well, I like forgot for a second. I was like, oh my gosh, like, did we talk about it? And I just forgot because I feel like so much is happening that I'm forgetting everything, you know?
1: Yeah, no.
0: But, no, this is good, because,
1: a true surprise guest.
0: Yeah, really actually. Surprises, and this was not planned. But yeah. I'm very excited, because I don't want to do my show alone. I've never done that, so I don't know why I would start now.
1: Exactly.
0: I am so freaking parched. Parched. I just ran into I was in Swim for, like, an hour and a half, but it felt like longer doing GIS homework, but the corgis were there, so it was okay when I was leaving. And I had a little slice of pumpkin pie, so I'm feeling very,
1: very fall.
0: Very back to school.
1: Very back to school.
0: Is there any songs about maps and GIS? Let's see. Here, put your piece in and I'll look for
1: maps and GIS. Maps. So specific. There's going to be one song, and it's going to be made by a William & Mary band, and it's going to be terrible. It's going to be very funny, though.
0: Bro. The song that's like, wait, they don't love you again. That song came out in 2003. Are you joking?
1: Yeah.
0: Are you joking? That would have been so perfect.
1: I'm really loving the weather. I mean, of course, the autumnal equinox was on Tuesday, I think. I think that was the first day of fall, like first official day of fall.
0: Mm-hmm.
1: And like, it's just so nice because if like any of my family members are listening, they know, which I hope because I texted you guys about it. I didn't text you guys I was coming on. I texted you guys to listen to Maral's show.
0: I hope this is a good surprise then. Yay!
1: But I work at a local high school. And for, like, the first 2.5 weeks that I was going in, I would come back, and I wear, you know, like, dress slacks to school, except Friday, because it's casual Friday for teachers, so I wear jeans.
0: Mm-hmm.
1: But I would come back from school, I would, like, take off my slacks, and I would put on, like, shorts.
0: Yeah.
1: Because it's 90 degrees out in Williamsburg.
0: Yeah.
1: And so it's just been really nice in the past, like, week, and especially this week, coming home and being able to, like, exchange uncomfortable slacks for, like, my nice jeans and not be boiling anywhere. Except for when my roommates turned the thermostat to 80 degrees for some reason. I don't know why they would do that, but whatever. It's fine. We're getting through it.
0: It's fine. I remember one of my high school teachers, they don't, like, I mean, they're always wearing slacks, but the one time he wore shorts was our field trip to Williamsburg, and he had a bunch of tattoos just on his legs, and every single tattoo was a different Sublime album cover.
1: That's awesome.
0: And there was just like on the back of his legs, on the front of his legs, like just like random, like really random places. I'm trying to think of like, there any like biology songs that we can play? Like, I'm really reaching. I'm sorry. I'm a terrible show, like, host. I can't science, maybe something. I have I'm writing a paper. I have
1: science.
0: A midterm. I literally don't know.
1: A science song.
0: What if this is like we have a talk show.
1: We could have a talk show.
0: Wait, last night was
1: podcast.
0: Last night there was a mixer that I wasn't gonna go to, but I poked my head in and I said hi. But the theme was favorite album. Dress is your favorite album. So we can both play something off of like a favorite album. I think that could be fun.
1: That could be fun.
0: For the brothers of Alpha Tau Omega. Thanks, guys.
1: thanks for the idea.
0: Thanks for the idea.
1: Well, I know what I'm

0: Hello, welcome back to WCWM. We're talking about pantries.
1: Yeah.
0: And roommates.
1: And roommates.
0: Well, I don't have any of those.
1: Yeah.
0: Yeah.
1: Oh, well. It's 1 year. I'll live.
0: It is, yeah. Well, yeah. It's, well, are you yeah. not, you're not on the meal plan, right?
1: I have, I think, 50.
0: 50 swipes?
1: Yeah. Mm. And it was really because I think that gave me the most dining dollars for the least amount of money overall.
0: Yeah.
1: And now, of course, I've gotten 200 more because William & Mary screwed up dining so bad.
0: Yeah.
1: So, you know, I've got like 800 dining dollars. I'm like balling out over here.
0: Are you like, have you been to the...
1: I have not, no.
0: The meal swipe any?
1: No. I haven't used a single swipe.
0: Bro. Or like, do you guys get the gold pass swipes?
1: I do. I get one.
0: One?
1: I get one per week, yeah.
0: Have you used your one per week?
1: I don't trust.
0: Wow. It's because also there's like never a convenient time. You have to wait so long.
1: Yeah. And like the only days I'm on campus are the days I have classes at School of Ed, so I'm not going to order food at Sadler. Yeah. And
0: this is true. Yeah, we say as we're in Sadler.
1: Yeah. As we're in Sadler.
0: Right. We can place our order now and then. But like.
1: And like maybe on Monday it'll be ready. Right. You know.
0: Right. Darn. And, you know, too bad we're actually getting nice, good food.
1: Yeah.
0: Later. Darn it.
1: Oh, well.
0: LOL.
1: LOL.
0: I'm literally still trying to think of songs to play later. Like, I don't. There's like nothing going on. I just need like. Okay. I think I do have a song. I have two songs coming up, so this is huge.
1: And we'll have more.
0: I'll have a third one while these two are playing. Trust. Guys, trust.
1: Trust.
0: It'll
1: be fine.
0: But, yeah. I woke up. No, I woke up. I woke
1: you
0: up.
1: Did?
0: I did. And then I went to my cycling class, which is at 7:30, and it was... It was like club themed, and one of the first our like warm up song was a song that my friend like requested to play for my show last week, and so I was like, "That's nice." Full circle moment. I totally did not know about that song until I had my friend on the radio show. That was fun.
1: Yeah.
0: And then there was this other song I'd never heard of that the cyclist instructor was playing. And she was like, this is a song my dad and his friends would listen to in Detroit back in the day. And what they did was they'd, like, put diapers on over their pants and, like, jump on the roof. And, like, this was a song they did it to. And it was a really weird song, but it sounded vaguely like it probably came out before the year 2000. And I was just, I should have asked her, like.
1: It's got that vibe
0: pre-2000 song. And I was like, wait, that's really funny. I really want to play that song on my show, but I didn't get the name of it, and I never heard of it. But
1: granted, I've been tricked by songs that sound like they come from pre-2000, like Murder on the Dance Floor. I really thought was from the 90s.
0: Yeah,
1: it is not. It's
0: or like a 1993,
1: right?
0: Yeah,
1: or something. Yeah.
0: Oh, my mom says I'm cutting of sometimes too. Cutting off sometimes. I think the so Wi-Fi strange. Just must be
1: the Wi-Fi might be bad
0: bugging.
1: It could also be my mother's now tuned in.
0: It could
1: so be. if she begins to have issues, it could be us. If it is not bugging out, then it's a website issue.
0: It could be my mom's.
1: My mother texted. Sounds fine to me today.
0: Oh,
1: okay.
0: What do these buttons do?
1: Well,
0: locked. What I do?
1: Lock.
0: Locked. I clicked a button and it didn't turn on, but it said locked.
1: Oops. They might have, well, if it says locked,
0: that could be
1: something that management has done to stop DJs from messing with the board too much.
0: This is
1: because we're really only trained on the channels we need to know, you know?
0: I should know this. I am the training director.
1: Yeah.
0: Maybe I should have known what those buttons do before I start trying to make them go from not on to on.
1: Well.
0: Wait, there's one song. Do you think the opening song from Legally Blonde... When did that song?
1: 2007.
0: 2007?
1: Oh, wait.
0: That can't be true.
1: Wait, Perfect Day?
0: Yes.
1: Oh, yeah, the
0: 90s. Perfect. Are you sure?
1: Probably.
0: Are you sure? I really hope so.
1: See, when I hear opening song and then the name of a musical, I'm like, oh, yeah, I know exactly when the musical came out.
0: Hoku? Who is Hoku? That's the perfect day. Hoku. When did this song come out? Please, please. I really want to play this song right now. 2005? That can't be right.
1: That can't be right because a movie came out in 2001.
0: What? Guys, can I just play it? Can we just like pretend?
1: Hang on. I'll find it.
0: Because it would fit so good into my next set.
1: It was written for Legally Blonde.
0: But that movie came out in 2001.
1: Yeah.
0: I can't believe
1: it. I think
0: this.
1: You can just play it.
0: Guys. Okay, hold on. I'll look at the... What else is on that playlist? We'll think of something, okay?
1: we'll figure it out.
0: These next two songs are very silly. You just gotta listen. It's all in the title. I'll explain it all later. Okay, guys? It's a fun story I want to tell for new campus involvements this year that I just joined. Okay, guys? But next up, we have Pearl of the Quarter by Steely Dan.
1: Don't touch that dial.

0: Welcome back to WCWM out of the College of William & Mary. My name is Meral.
1: My name is Thomas.
0: And you're listening to 20th Century Ox. You just heard Lucky Ladybug by Frankie Valli and the Four Seasons. And before that, you heard Pearl of the Quarter by Steely Dan. So what does this have to do with William & Mary? I joined a sorority, actually.
1: Oh.
0: Can you believe that?
1: I really can't.
0: I really can't either. I told my friends at home, and they literally, we were at a boba place, and one of them, like, smacked the table and was like, "You're messing with me right now. Like, you're joking. Why?" And I was like, because I think I'd actually be really good at it. So. Like, not to have an ego, but the juniors are literally, there's so few juniors who rush, so, like, you're in a whole other bracket.
1: Yeah.
0: You know what I mean?
1: Like, and they want that, the...
0: They have, like a quota for upperclassmen.
1: Like, blood is a weird, but they want the people who are like older and more experienced on campus to join their org, and then they can like do more things on campus, I feel like.
0: Yeah.
1: And then they don't have to spend 6 months of the of someone's like sorority career being like, "So this is where we do chapter meetings and this is the house."
0: Yeah. Well, actually they do that anyway.
1: Yeah. But if you're a junior, it's more like, I mean, you know campus.
0: Oh, you already know everything.
1: You're here for 2 years.
0: You already know everything.
1: You're fine.
0: And it was, I was also just curious because I was like, how on earth can rush be what it is? Like, why does it last all day? Why do people cry?
1: Which sorority?
0: You know what I mean? Yeah. Like, I was just curious. I was like, I just want to know.
1: Mm-hmm. So who did you rush and who gave you a bid?
0: Well, on the first day, you go to all 10 of them. Mm-hmm. And then you can rank 8 of them because the maximum amount you can get back is 8. And I got 7, so not to brag. But that was the worst day, honestly, because it was the third really long day in a row. Mm. And some girls got back like 2 or 3 out of a maximum of 8. And so then that was really upsetting. And I was like, wow, this is horrible. I mean, I'm having a great time.
1: They're going to need upperclassmen.
0: Right, and, like, they need upperclassmen. But the, like, 500 freshmen, like, it was really brutal for them.
1: Yeah.
0: And they were also asking me really, like, funny questions about, like, oh, like, because, like, also I feel like Greek life's not actually that big here. So, like, I know.
1: It's really not.
0: No, I would speak to someone I knew in every single house, and I'd be like, oh, I didn't know you did this.
1: Yeah. Yeah.
0: I didn't know you did this. And so they would ask me, they were like, "Who do you know? Like, what's the reputation?" And I'm like, "I don't know. Like, I don't even know who I know." But anyway.
1: But I'll know him when I see him.
0: I'll know him when I see him, yeah. Right? I'm like, "Oh, I didn't know you were a sister." Anyway, whatever.
1: Yeah.
0: It was really interesting. I also didn't own any clothes. So for the entire second weekend, I borrowed dresses from the other RA on my floor.
1: Mm-hmm.
0: Because she, like, I own 2 dresses, and they're both jean dresses. And so I was like, well, I kind of need something formal and, like, nice.
1: Yeah.
0: Which I own, but, like, it's back at home. Anyway, shout out to RA Daniela. Anyway, the second weekend, you can get a maximum of 5 houses. Mm-hmm. And not to brag, I got all the 5 I wanted. not to brag. But then that's where it gets, like, more serious, and they give you the, like, financial papers. And I was like, okay, so what are the 2 cheapest ones? Because
1: yeah.
0: And also, yeah, but I liked all of them.
1: Yeah.
0: And then the 2 I had on the last night was KD. Kappa Delta, which is the one that everyone in radio is in,
1: mm-hmm.
0: which I didn't know until I walk in there and I'm like, wait, all of you girls are in radio club.
1: I actually know all of you.
0: Yeah, right? I was like, or it was people that like faded radio club freshman year.
1: Mm-hmm.
0: They like were in radio but aren't anymore. And I was like, wait, come back. The like head of the lead singer for that band that always plays for radio is there. And so I was like, this seems chill. I like their vibe. Also, they do the Girl Scouts every spring.
1: They're the people who sponsored the Girl Scouts.
0: Yes, it's the Girl Scout sorority. So I was like, I can get behind this.
1: Yeah.
0: And then the other one was Kappa Kappa Gamma, which is a really competitive one,
1: mm-hmm.
0: I'll say, for lack of a better term. And so I was really surprised they kept inviting me back because I was like, you guys know I don't shave my legs. Like.
1: I will not be hanging out with you guys.
0: Well, I was surprised. I was like, out of all these 500 people, you know what I mean? Like, I feel like that's one where there's like a specific type. They take the sorority image very seriously.
1: Yeah, I feel like,
0: you know
1: of,
0: what I mean?
1: Of all of them, actually, I shouldn't say this on air. That's mean to say. I'm not gonna
0: say
1: that. Mean?
0: Wait, they were really nice.
1: Yeah.
0: They were nice. I mean,
1: all the sorority girls are lovely, but there are.
0: There's ones that are just more serious than others, if that makes sense.
1: Like views of them on campus.
0: Yeah, like reputations.
1: Yeah, their reputations for specific houses on campus.
0: Yeah, out of the 10 of them.
1: And I think they live up to them.
0: Yeah, out of the 10 of them, there's only like 3 that have a reputation, and that was one. Like, bro, KD, I literally walked up to them and I was like, I don't know anything about you guys. Like, what do you do? And they're like, yeah, we're like chill. We're not like actually in a sorority.
1: Yeah.
0: And so I was like, so then when they gave me a bid, I was like, you know what? I actually can get behind this because they don't seem like they actually, they're like super into it. Yeah. Well, they're like a sleeper pick. You know what I mean?
1: Yeah.
0: A niche pick. There's a lot of really cool radio girls in there. And I feel like I'm a cool radio girl. So might as well. Might as well.
1: Yeah.
0: And I'm, like I said, still, you know, I love a song. I love an event.
1: Yeah.
0: Lots of people. The two, very interesting so far. But they have a lot of, their colors are pearl and olive green. So that's why I played Pearl of the Quarter. And they have a bunch of like, every sorority has like a million, like mascot things. And one of them
1: icons,
0: yeah, I don't know. One of them is a shamrock. And so that's why I played Lucky Ladybug. But the other ones are like dagger, teddy bear, nautilus shell. So I don't know.
1: What?
0: Yeah, skull and crossbones.
1: Dagger, teddy bear.
0: Dagger, teddy. Like, it's really random, right?
1: That's so strange.
0: It's very, like,
1: eclectic.
0: Yeah, like, there's no rhyme or reason.
1: Yeah.
0: Right? And it's like, why is Delta Gamma sailor themed? Like, who came up with that? And
1: I mean, I think those, like, those bid day themes, are they based on logos or are they just like,
0: they switch every, it's just
1: I was going to say, it just seems like a fun thing to do.
0: Yeah.
1: Like I really like, I do like walking by the houses like 2 days before rush when everything is set up and they're like getting ready to go and you can see all the decorations and all the themes and it's like, that's really cool. I like that idea.
0: It's really
1: cute. Last year, I forget who it was. It actually might've been DG. They did space themed and they all dressed up as aliens.
0: Oh,
1: that was really cute. Like they all wore like silver like suits and they look like out of this world.
0: Yes,
1: it was really cool.
0: Yeah, no, it's cute.
1: Yeah, I like the bid day.
0: I love a theme.
1: Themes that the houses do.
0: I love a theme. I love an occasion. I love a song.
1: I love a party.
0: Kappa's was the World Cup themed. There was someone who was just like a big soccer ball blow up, which
1: awesome.
0: Yeah, I don't know.
1: That's fire.
0: It's very, very fun. Did not think I would. I mean, I didn't think I would do this, but
1: hey,
0: here I am.
1: Here you are.
0: Here I am. You know, we're actually on the hazing website. Did you know this?
1: No.
0: There's if someone reports you for hazing, the incident has to be posted to the William & Mary website and it will not be taken down for the next 10 years.
1: Oh, yes. Okay.
0: But some instances are true and some are false and some are more actually extreme than others.
1: Yeah.
0: So there's only two that are on there. And the one that KD did allegedly is someone ate a rose.
1: Oh.
0: And that was hazing.
1: Yeah.
0: It's not like anyone was telling her, you have to eat a whole entire rosebud.
1: Yeah.
0: I think someone just did that at a KD event. Like,
1: that's really funny.
0: Like with a bouquet of flowers.
1: Yeah. Not a good flower to eat, but you know.
0: And then someone, I guess, saw that and then reported us for hazing. And so now that's going to be on the, but I have not been hazed, so.
1: I mean,
0: no one's told me to eat any roses. That is the goal. It's also crazy because some of the ones on there are like actual, like terrible things.
1: Oh, yeah.
0: So, As far as it goes,
1: there are some truly heinous acts of hazing,
0: right?
1: Most of the hazing does come from the fraternities,
0: the frats. It's all the frats.
1: They're horrible people.
0: Yeah, bro. And they like
1: most of them.
0: They also like don't really try to hide it either.
1: They really don't. Like, there were. I don't know if I can say this word on air, so I'm not going to. Supporters, there were frats who had members who were supporters of a certain European mustache man.
0: Oh, wait, I know what you're talking about. It wasn't.
1: But the fact
0: Okay, no, you know what makes it worse? The person that you're talking about is also actually from Germany.
1: Oh, awesome. But, like, it's really the fact that the frats did nothing about it until the outrage from main campus got so bad that William and Mary stepped in and dechartered them and kicked them off campus. Like, that wasn't the frat's decision. They got disbanded, I'm pretty sure.
0: They're not on campus anymore?
1: I don't think so.
0: See, I don't really keep up with them.
1: I don't know.
0: But I think I know what you're talking about.
1: Yeah. That was a fun time.
0: I did not know there was, until this year, I did not know there was a Chi O and an A Chi O.
1: Oh, yes.
0: I did not know there was a Sig Ep, a Sig Pi, and a Sig Chi.
1: Yeah.
0: They're all interchangeable.
1: Yeah.
0: In my opinion. But Kappa Delta, though, Taos guys, you're all supporters now. You're all going to buy so many Girl Scout cookies. Okay. Let's get back to music. This next set is all chosen by Thomas, and it's all very fall. I think it's a fall theme. I agree. This first song especially, it's also very familiar.
1: Yeah.
0: No more Steely Dan and Frankie Valli deep cuts. We've got some good classics. Really like this. Really excited about this. Time is flying, so I'll just click play. This next song is California Dreamin' by the Mamas and the Papas.
1: Don't touch that dial.

0: Welcome back to WCWM out of the College of William & Mary. My name is Merle.
1: My name is Thomas.
0: And you're listening to my show. No,
2: no, it's your show. I'm yours again.
0: It is my show, but I'll say our show for old time's sake. 20th Century Ox. You just heard Harvest Moon by Neil Young, My Way of Life by Frank Sinatra, and California Dreamin' by the Mamas and the Papas. All songs requested by Thomas Perry here, although
1: creator of the show.
0: Yeah, although I really
1: my
0: do
1: baby.
0: Like, yeah, actually, I haven't recruited. Recruitment's not going good, but it's okay. I signed up in like November, so
1: yeah,
0: we still have lots of time.
1: It'll happen.
0: It'll happen.
1: It'll
0: and,
1: happen,
0: bro. The Big Little revelation happened. Did I tell you this?
1: No.
0: Yeah, yesterday for at Radio Club was Big Little reveal, and I have two littles. I have a brother who has a little. So there's three people. Three chances for the family line to continue.
1: Mm-hmm.
0: None of the three took a little. So it actually just dies with this generation. Just crazy.
1: But no one wants to get into the bloodline. No one wants to bring more people onto Earth.
0: No, I feel
1: totally
0: like
1: fair.
0: I fear I might have been a bit of an absent radio mother, but it's okay because my girls are doing great things somewhere else on campus.
1: I went off the air for too long.
0: Right? Or I don't even, like, I don't really know. Like, I think it's up to them if they want to be a part of radio, but one of them is a music major who's in genuinely every single ensemble, like Appalachian Music Ensemble, Experimental Music Ensemble, Jazz. She does she's in both jazz ensembles. She's in wind ensemble. I'm just like, girl, so she's insane. She's so talented.
1: Just like the female Roy Wolf.
0: Yeah.
1: Plays 100 instruments.
0: Yeah.
1: Loves what they do.
0: Yeah. And then the other one is really involved in the Russian department, and she's in FIMU, and really involved in that, and I think that's it, but they're both so cool, and I'm like, wait guys, come back.
1: I mean, next year they can decide to take a little.
0: This is true.
1: It's not the end of the bloodline.
0: Yeah, it doesn't have to be. And also, the third one, who's my brother's little, is really involved in radio. Like, like he's on exec, so I'm surprised.
1: He probably will.
0: He just forgot.
1: Honestly,
0: this year
1: it probably
0: something.
1: Just slipped through the cracks.
0: Yeah.
1: And he just forgot.
0: Yeah, because he's also all of a sudden like running something with the English department. Like, I don't know if he's social media or something, but he got me a t-shirt for free. That was nice.
1: Oh, that's nice.
0: Okay, I have one last song. It's really quick. This is a song I listened to a bunch over the summer, but I feel like it has fall vibes. I don't know. And the opening is like radio guy talking, so it's
1: fitting.
0: Radio fitting. And I don't know. I just like the song and I want to end on it. This is This Strange Effect by The Kinks.
1: Don't touch that dial.
3: 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And here come those four lads from North London called The Kinks. The song you've heard before, as it's the one that Kink Ray Davies wrote specially for Dave Berry. And it's

0: Hey, welcome back. You weren't gone too long, but this is WCWM at the College of William Mary. My show is 20th Century Ox, and my name is Merle.
1: My name is Thomas.
0: You just heard The Strange Effect by The Kinks, and that's the last song I have for you guys. We're going to end. Wow, this takes us to like 1 minute left of the show, so perfect timing.
1: Yeah.
0: Right after this, I'm going to go see some of the sisters and make a s'more, and then walk right across the street and get some yummy, yummy Turkish food, because I love Turkish food.
1: Yeah.
0: And it's a new restaurant, and I love it, and it's so good, and that's what I need this Friday. The air is crisp.
1: This Friday.
0: The leaves are falling. Friday, yeah. TGI Friday. Yeah, I'm excited for fall. I had a really, really good summer, so I'm a little sad that, like, it's over, I guess.
1: Yeah.
0: Like, I had a really fun summer.
1: I love summer. I just hate summer weather.
0: This is
1: true. There is nothing I would rather do than not be in summer.
0: Yeah. This is the first time I've worn pants in months.
1: Mm-hmm.
0: I've been wearing shorts since May. Like, it's crazy.
1: Yeah.
0: But I don't know. It's also like I was in SWEM doing GIS stuff, which I don't want to do. And I have a paper and I have a midterm on Tuesday. And I also have a lab that I just joined. And school is really schooling. School is schooling, and I've maxed out my social calendar to an extreme.
1: Mm-hmm.
0: So I've had... Oh, I was going to paint my nails today. I brought a brown, nice brown autumnal sparkly cocoa mocha.
1: Really bringing back
0: 20th century Ox, but I forgot. Okay.
1: I forgot.
0: See? Can't remember anything, but I remember to come here every Friday, 4 p.m. Same
1: you
0: time.
1: You better tune in.
0: Next week. And, yeah.
1: Don't touch that dial.

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1: McGruff here.
2: The crime dog?
1: Yep.
2: I think I'm gonna need your help. 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
1: Okay, well, what you do is...
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0: is New York City. 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
1: The sun is shining, birds are chirping, and all seems right in the world, till you wake up in Williamsburg, Virginia, listening to WCWM. 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
1: Ranger Station, Ranger speaking.
2: Yeah, hi. I'd like to report a bear sighting.
1: Location?
2: In the woods, just outside of town.
1: Oh, not surprising. You've got your home. Bears have theirs.
2: Yeah, but see, this wasn't just any bear. This bear was wearing jeans and a hat, as in a Smokey Bear.
1: Jeans and a hat. That's definitely Smokey. What exactly did he have to say?
2: Well, we were about to head home, you know, after having a bonfire.
1: Oh, I can guess where this is going.
2: Right, right. See, Smokey told me the fire wasn't actually out. He said if it's too hot to touch, it's too hot to leave.
1: That's true. Did you know that 9 out of 10 wildfires are caused by humans? That means 9 out of 10 wildfires can be prevented.
2: Wow, no kidding?
1: I'm a forest ranger. We never kid.
2: Sorry.
1: That was a joke.
2: Oh.
1: If you see someone in danger of starting a wildfire, step in and make a difference, because 9 out of 10 wildfires are caused by humans. 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

I just finished writing Jubilee Street. 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And I flew into a frenzy searching high and low. 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

0: You just listened to ABBA on WCWO in Williamsburg, and here's ABBA. Again.
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1: That's the Big Dipper over there, and there's the Little Dipper.
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2: 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Blow out. And that's how you whistle.
1: Yellow and blue make green.
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